0: And in entertainment news, Sporty Spice has married her Australian boyfriend. Melanie Chisholm and Chris Dingwall tied the knot at a country house in northwest England yesterday. And in sport, in the World Cup battle for third place, England has beaten France 6-4 this morning. Kylian Mbappe scored twice for France, making him the current World Cup all-time greatest goalscorer. Meanwhile, the competition is almost at an end after more than 5 weeks and more than 100 games played since June 11. The curtain will come down on the tournament tomorrow when Spain play defending champions Argentina in the finals in New York.
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4: And the forecast the rest of Sunday, partly cloudy, patches of fog, morning fog will actually be all gone in the south there. Slight chance of a light shower about the Blue Mountains this morning. Is there a chance of rain elsewhere? Winds east to south 30, 20 to 30 k's. Daytime maximum temperatures between 12 and 17. So if you go, and for tomorrow, a chance of morning fog, areas of frost, morning frost in the south, sunny afternoon. Overnight temperatures falling between 1 and 7 with daytime temperatures reaching between 15 and 18. So today, if you're going off the Bathurst, 15. Katoomba's 11. Lithgow's 12. Mudgee's 17. Orange 14. And Springwood's 17. And at the moment on AgriSavenue Cairndos, it says it is 13.

Yeah, you're on KRRFM 98.7. You're with George for Sunday Morning Country. And the time is 17 minutes past 10 already. And around about 10:30, folks, we'll have the two repeat episodes of Dad and Dave. There we had Brian Young there, Land of Ring of Trumby, Patrick Lyon, Church, Courtroom, and then Goodbye. Roy Rogers and Dale Evans there, Happy Trails, Foster and Allen, Ramblin' Rose, and Johnny Cash, I Got Stripes. Alex Hood there, the Queensland Rover.

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Yeah, you're on KRRFM 98.7. You were George for Sunday Morning Country. There we had Wilf Carter there, Streamline Yodel Song, Stan Costa, Tamworth, great country star, Dwight Yoakam, Turn It On, Turn It Up, Turn Me Loose, and Troy Cassidy, the original working man. Well, folks, it's time for the two repeat episodes of Dad and Dave, brought to you by George and Robin.

0: can't stay away for long, Dave. What do you want to say to me?
1: You've been neglecting me all night. I asked you for a dance earlier in the night and you told me you had it with Clive. And you've got the one after supper with him too. I don't think you're in love with me anymore.
0: Oh, Dave, don't let's stop that anymore.
1: Well, that's all I can think about. Well, perhaps he does look pretty fine in his Roman get-up, but I didn't have time to get a better costume.
0: You look all right.
1: Well, I know you've been out riding and playing golf with him every day, and I've had to work about the farm. But you don't mean anything to him. You stick to the fellow who loves you.
0: Well, I am sticking to you.
1: Oh, no, you're not. It's Clive this and Clive that all the time. I'm just about tired of it.
0: Well, if you're tired of it, you know what to do.
1: When's he going away?
0: Next week.
1: And I suppose you ask him to stay a bit longer.
0: Well, he was going tomorrow, but we persuaded him to stay a little longer.
1: You mean you persuaded him to stay?
0: Well, he's been very kind to me.
1: Oh. Has he kissed you yet?
0: What business is that of yours?
1: Well, it's got a lot to do with me. Aren't you wearing my ring? Aren't you engaged to me?
0: Well, we're not married yet, and you have no right to try and rule my life.
1: Well, you've got to have the dance after supper with me.
0: I've promised it to Clive.
1: All right. You can have it with Clive. But you needn't worry any more about me.
0: Oh, does that mean you want your ring back?
1: Oh, I don't know why we always start quarrelling about this doctor bloke. Why doesn't he go back to town?
0: Well, here's your ring, huh? Dave. Came off quite easily this time. Now I'm going in.
2: Well, it's been a great fancy dress ball. But fancy our winning the second prize, Dad.
3: Yes, it was Bonza, wasn't it? And what's the matter with Dave? He's going about with a face like a wet sock.
2: Oh, I don't know, unless he's had a row with Mabel.
3: Well, they don't seem to be getting on too well.
2: I notice Dave hasn't had a dance with Mabel. Did you see them when they came in?
3: No, I was busy talking to the doctor.
2: Did you tell him you were all right?
3: Yes, but he still says I should take care of myself, Sarah. Oh, hello, Dave. Are you enjoying yourself?
1: No, I'm not.
2: Well, what's the matter with you?
1: I want to go home now.
2: Well, the dance is nearly over. Wait till they sing Auld Lang Syne.
1: Oh, I don't want to sing Auld Lang Syne. I want to go home. From now on, I'm going to be a changed man.
3: Why, what are you talking about?
1: Well, I've been a good, steady young fella and a home lover, but my life's been wrecked.
2: Oh, Dave, what do you mean?
1: Oh, it's wonderful how women can wreck a man's life. Look what I've got here.
2: What is... a diamond ring?
1: Yeah, it was Mabel's engagement ring. She gave it back to me.
2: Do you mean to tell me it's all off?
1: It's all off. And it'll never be on again. She's thrown me over.
3: Well, I suppose you've been picking on her again.
1: Oh, no, I wasn't, Dad. Any man would be jealous the way she's been going on with that doctor bloke. I thought that when Herb Wilson got married, all my troubles would be over.
2: But you don't know that she's been carrying on with the doctor.
1: Look over there now. She's standing talking to him. Look at the way she's looking up into his face. Can't you tell?
3: Oh, she's only being polite. Look, they're coming over here.
1: Well, I don't want to talk to them. I'm getting out of the hall.
4: Hey, wait a minute, Dave. We're coming to the end of the party. We're all going to sing Auld Lang Syne.
2: Wait here, Dave.
1: Oh, Mum, let me go.
3: Come on, everybody. It's going to be a happy and prosperous new year, I hope.
5: Happy New Year, Mabel.
0: Thank you, Clive.
5: Now a kiss for the New Year.
1: Hey, cut it out. It's not New Year yet anyway.
5: Well, this is the New Year party, and you don't mind my kissing her, do you, Dave?
1: Well, I've got no say now. You ought to know that.
5: I beg your pardon.
0: The engagement's broken off. We don't want to talk about it now.
5: Oh, I'm sorry.
1: A happy New Year, Mabel.
0: Same to you, Dave.
3: Happy New Year, Mum. Come on, give us a kiss, Mum. Happy New Year, everyone. It's been a great party.
1: Yes, a great party and a very happy New Year, I don't think. Come on, let's go home.

0: don't think you enjoyed the fancy dress ball very much, did you, Dave?
1: Oh, it was all right, Mum. I'm going to bed now.
0: Oh, but I want to talk to you for a bit.
1: Don't talk to me about Mabel, please, Mum.
0: I must talk to you while Dad's putting the car away. I want you to know I understand how you feel, Dave.
1: Oh, me life's over. I don't care if I do get myself talked about now. I don't care if they do call me a flirt.
0: What do you mean?
1: Well, while Mabel was away, I did everything I could to try and be faithful to her. I could have flirted with Sue and with Jane Martin, but I didn't. And what thanks do I get for it?
0: Oh, well, you mustn't take it so hard, Dave. It's just a lover's quarrel between you and Mabel.
1: Oh, it's more than that. I've got the ring back.
0: Yes, what are you going to do with it?
1: I don't know. I'd like to go down to the city and go really wild and go to dances every night.
0: Oh, you wouldn't like that, Dave.
1: Oh, yes, I would. I'd like to join the army and go away and fight and win a lot of medals and then come back with a beautiful wife. Oh, that'd make Mabel jealous. All the girls would be wild about me if I was a hero.
0: But surely you can make up your quarrel with Mabel. You still love her, don't you?
1: Oh, I want Mabel to be happy. It seems to me that she's happier with Dr. Ferris than she is with me. All right, she can go her own way. She won't find it so good being a doctor's wife.
0: Is Mabel going to marry Dr. Ferris?
1: Oh, I don't know. I suppose so. She seemed pretty keen to give me my ring back.
0: But did she tell you she was going to marry the doctor?
1: Well, she didn't tell me.
0: Now, Dave, you're taking things too seriously. Don't you worry. Everything will be all right.
1: Well, I'm finished with women for good. I'm going to knock about a bit now.
2: Hello, Sarah. Haven't you gone to bed yet?
0: I'm just going, Dad.
2: Yeah.
0: I was having a talk to Dave.
2: Yeah, it was a great party. I enjoyed every minute of it.
0: So did I, Dad. But I'm afraid Dave didn't enjoy himself much.
1: Oh, don't worry about me, Mum. I'm going to bed.
2: You've had a pretty big row with Mabel this time, haven't you, Dave?
1: Yes, it's all over. Good night.
2: Hey, wait a minute. I want to talk to you.
1: Come on, talk to me tomorrow, Dad. I'm tired, and we've got a lot of work to do on the farm tomorrow.
2: Well, maybe you'll pay more attention to your work now.
1: Oh, I'd like to get away from Snake Gully. I read a book once where some bloke got crossed in love and he joined the French Foreign Legion.
0: Oh, Dave, you're not going to join the Foreign Legion.
1: Oh, it'd do me all right.
2: Oh, don't talk a lot of nonsense, Dave. Where are you going to get the money to go to France? That's where they have the Foreign Legion.
1: Well, I'm going to bed now and I'll think it over anyway.
0: Dave, you're not going to join the Foreign Legion. Mabel will make it up again.
1: Oh, I don't think she will. Mum, I think she'll marry this doctor bloke. Well, good night, Mum. Good night, Dad.
0: Good night, Dave. And Dave, don't worry.
2: Good night, Dave. And don't be thinking about the Foreign Legion. You and Mabel will both get over it, all
1: right? I'll never get over it. Good night.

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Yeah, you're on KRRFM 98.7. You're with George for Sunday Morning Country right up till midday. And then Marie will be in with a great choice of music. There we have Slim Dusty, Looking Forward, Looking Back, Porter Wagner and Dolly Parton. Daddy was an old-time preacher man. And we've got a community announcement, Muddy Market, Fine Food Market, that is held on the third Saturday of the month at Robertson Park, Market Street, Muddy, with a great range of produce you in the region has to offer. Stroll around the first range of fruit and veggie stalls, meet the local farmers and growers, plus many other stalls. Next market is on Saturday, the 18th of July, which was yesterday, wasn't it? So what am I doing reading this one? But anyway, just have to find another one in a minute. Play this one.

Yeah, that was Roger Tibbs there, Yodel Boogie. And we'll have another go at this market one again. Mudgee Fine Food Farmers Market. It's held on the third Saturday of the month at Robinson's Park, Market Street, Mudgee, with a great range of produce that the region has to offer. Stroll around the diverse range of fruit and veggies and stalls, and meet the local farmers and growers, plus many other stalls. Next market is on Saturday, the 15th of August, from 8:30 a.m. till 12:30 p.m. And call in and check it out. Keep it in touch, our community, KRRFM.

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0: He was just an old country doctor in a little Kentucky town. And fame and fortune had passed him by, but we never saw him frown. As day by day in his kindly way, he serviced one and all. Many a patient forgot to pay, although Doc's fees were small. And though he needed his dimes, and there were times that he'd receive a fee, he'd pass it on to some poor soul that needed it more than he. He had to sell his furniture because he couldn't pay his office rent. So to a dusty room over a livery stable, Doc Brown and his satchel went. And on the hitching post on the curb below to advertise his wares, he nailed a little sign that read, "Doc Brown has moved upstairs." Then one day, he didn't answer when they knocked upon his door. Old Doc Brown was lying down, but his soul was no more. They found him there in that old black suit. On his face was a smile of content. But all the money they could find on him was just a quarter and a copper cent. So they opened up his ledger. What they saw gave their hearts a pull. For beside each debtor's name, old Doc had written these words, "Paid in full." Old Doc should have had a funeral fine enough for a king. It was a ghastly joke that the whole town was broke and no one could give a thing. Except an old Caleb Jones, the undertaker. He did mighty well. He donated an old iron casket that he'd never been able to sell. And that funeral procession, well, it wasn't much for grace, pomp, and style. But those wagon load of mourners, they stretched out for more than a mile. We wanted to give him a monument, kind of figured we owed him one. 'Cause he'd made our town a better place for all the good he'd done. So we pulled up that old hitching post where Doc had nailed his sign. We painted it white. To all of us, it certainly did look fine. But now the rains and snows have washed away our white trimming paints. And there ain't nothing left but Doc's own sign. And that's getting kind of faint. But you can still see that old hitching post as if in answer to our prayers, mutely telling the whole wide world, Doc Brown has moved upstairs.
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Yeah, you're on KRRFM 98.7. The time is 17 minutes past 11, and you're with George for Sunday Morning Country right up till midday. There we had Ron Sadler, the old Caro Tin, Merle Haggart, old Doc Brown, and Dusty Rankin there, Family Bible. 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

0: Yeah, you're on KRFM 98.7. There we had George Jones there, Almost Persuaded, John O'Day, Bit of Copper Pipe, Hank Williams, Wedding Bells, and the time is 28 minutes past 11. And we've got a community announcement, Mudgee Church Markets and St John's Anglican Church, corner of Church and Market Street, Mudgee. The market is held on the first Saturday of the month. Local grand produce like fruit and veggies, homemade textile clothes, pre-dove books, jewellery, arts, craft, and so much more. 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
1: Friends, this is T-Texas Tyler with a strange story about a soldier boy and a deck of cards. During the North African campaign, a bunch of soldier boys had been on a long hike and they arrived in a little town called Casino. The next morning being Sunday, several of the boys went to church. A sergeant commanded the boys in church, and after the chaplain had read the prayer, the text was taken up next. Those of the boys who had a prayer book took them out. But this one boy had only a deck of cards, and so he spread them out. The sergeant saw the cards and said, "Soldier, put away those cards." After the services was over, the soldier was taken prisoner and brought before the provost marshal. The marshal said, "Sergeant, why have you brought this man here?" "For playing cards in church, sir. And what have you to say for yourself, son?" "Much, sir," replied the soldier. The marshal said, "I hope so, for if not, I shall punish you more than any man was ever punished." The soldier said, "Sir, I've been on the march for about 6 days. I had neither Bible nor prayer book, but I hope to satisfy you, sir, with the purity of my intentions." With that, the boy started his story. "You see, sir, when I look at the ace, it reminds me that there is but one God. And the deuce reminds me that the Bible is divided into two parts, the Old and the New Testament. And when I see the tray, I think of the Father, the Son, and the Holy Ghost. And when I see the four, I think of the four evangelists who preached the gospel. There was Matthew, Mark, Luke, and John. And when I see the five, it reminds me of the five wise virgins who trimmed their lamps. There were 10 of them. 5 were wise and were saved. 5 were foolish and were shut out. And when I see the 6, it reminds me that in 6 days God made this great heaven and earth. When I see the 7, it reminds me that on the 7th day God rested from his great work. And when I see the 8, I think of the 8 righteous persons God saved when he destroyed this earth. There was Noah, his wife, their 3 sons, and their wives. And when I see the 9, I think of the lepers our Savior cleansed. And 9 out of the 10 didn't even thank him. When I see the 10, I think of the 10 commandments God handed down to Moses on a table of stone. When I see the king, it reminds me there is but one king of heaven, God Almighty. And when I see the queen, I think of the blessed Virgin Mary, who is queen of heaven, and the jackanapes is the devil. When I count the number of spots on a deck of cards, I find 365, the number of days in a year. There's 52 cards, the number of weeks in a year. There's 4 suits, the number of weeks in a month. There's 12 picture cards, the number of months in a year. There's 13 tricks, the number of weeks in a quarter. So you see, sir, my pack of cards serves me as a Bible, almanac, and prayer book. And friends, this story is true. I know because I was that soldier.

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Yeah, you're on KRRFM 98.7. There we have Slim Dusty in Pacific, Ernie Constant, Breakaway, Keith Jamison, Footsteps Coming Home, Johnny Ashcroft, Little Boy Lost, Texas T. Tyler, A Deck of Cards, and the time getting long too, 13 minutes to 12. That's about it there, folks. I'll just play a few more up till 12, and then Marie will be another 12 of the great choice of music. Thank for the phone calls, thank for the messages, and thank for the emails. If everything goes all right, I will be back next Friday night and do it all over again from 6 till 10. So bye for now.

skyline turns a fiery red. His sun-creased eyes survey the land as he ponders on the day that lies ahead. He walks with the gait of a horseman, not the gracious

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1: Hello, I'm Alyssa Delfs. The leader of One Nation has capped off a Europe trip with a speech to a sparse crowd at a Conservative conference in London overnight. The visit included a podcast interview with English anti-immigration activist and convicted criminal Tommy Robinson and received widespread backlash from politicians and activists. During the address, Pauline Hanson says Australia has gone completely woke and has been flooded with people.
2: And do not apologise for being white. I'm sick of hearing about white privilege. We are all human beings. We must learn from the experience of the past, by the mistakes that have happened. We don't repeat that in reverse now, and I see that happening.
1: Meantime, Shadow Housing Minister Andrew Bragg criticised the comments while speaking to the ABC.
3: Oh, look, she'll do or say anything to tee off against minority interests. She's made a business out of teeing off against minority interests, and I think it's very regrettable, but it's free speech, it's part of our society. She's allowed to hang out with whoever she wants to hang out with on her European holiday.
1: Victoria is set to introduce nation-first laws to keep AI and tech companies accountable and protect children. The new legislation will unmask anonymous online hate through strengthened powers that force social media companies to reveal the identity of anonymous users accused of online vilification. The laws will also remove the threshold for claims brought on behalf of minors against social media and AI providers, making it easier for families to hold them to account. It comes as overseas courts have already found platforms liable for designing addictive features aimed at children. Overseas influencer brothers Andrew and Tristan Tate have been arrested by US federal authorities in Miami after an extradition request from the UK. Britain's Crown Prosecution Service says they decided to prosecute the brothers for further offences, which bring the total number of alleged victims in their case to seven. A prominent German politician, Jens Spahn, has resigned from his post as parliamentary leader of the governing centre-right CDU-CSU. He's been accused of hypocrisy over surrogacy, which is illegal in Germany. The BBC's Warren Bull has the details.
4: Jens Spahn had a role akin to Chancellor Merz's enforcer in the German parliament, and part of that was to promote its centre-right policies. That included support for Germany's continued ban on surrogacy, which is punishable by up to 3 years in prison or a fine. But there's no ban on bringing up a child born to a surrogate mother abroad, and it's emerged that Jens Spahn used that loophole to become a parent using a surrogate in the United States. To many observers, that was nothing more than rank hypocrisy, and there was only one possible outcome.
1: And taking a look at sport now, in the World Cup battle for third place, England have beaten France 6-4 this morning. Tomorrow, Spain play defending champions Argentina in the finals in New York. And meanwhile, Australia's female athletes were in strong form ahead of the Commonwealth Games in Glasgow next week. At the Diamond League World Athletics annual elite track and field circuit, Jess Hull, Rose Davies and Nicola Olaslagas had strong performances. Olaslagas is back on the winners list after a 2.01 metre clearance in London, taking down the world record holder, while Hull returned with a dominant victory to win the women's 3,000 metres over compatriot Davies. And in NRL, capping off round 20, the Titans will battle the Sea Eagles this afternoon while the Dolphins take on the Cowboys.
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7: Well, good afternoon, listeners. A big thank you to George for another great program. And now you've got Marie behind the microphone, and I'll be with you through until 3 o'clock. But first of all, the weather today. Yes, it's windy out there, and if you get in the wind without the sun, it's quite cool. But the temperature is currently sitting on 14 degrees outside our studio. And for tomorrow, there's a chance of morning fog, areas of morning frost in the south, a sunny afternoon, overnight temperatures falling to between 1 and 7, with daytime temperatures reaching between 15 and 18. And, yeah, that's about all I've got in the weather at the moment. So we better play a KRRR announcement and our community notice board.
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9: Anglican Church services are on the first and third Sunday of the month at St James Church Ralston from 10 a.m. and at St Lawrence's Church Candos, the second and fourth Sunday, also starting at 10 a.m.
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9: The Uniting Church holds their services in Ralston at 9:30 a.m. every Sunday.
10: One Life Family Church services are at 10 a.m. on the 1st, 3rd and 5th Sundays at the corner of Noyes and Dunn Street, Candos.
9: Catholic Church Mass times, 1st and 2nd Sundays, are held at St Dominic's in Candos. 3rd and 4th Sundays are held at St Malachi's in Ralston. And the fifth Sunday is held at St Dominic's, Candos. All Masses start at 11 a.m.
10: Scouts and Cubs meet at 4:30 p.m. on Mondays at the Candos Scout Hall on the corner of Davie Road and Buchanan Street.
9: The Craft Group meets every Wednesday at 10 a.m. at the VRA Shed in Ralston.
10: Ralston Rural Fire Brigade meets on the first Tuesday of each month at 7:30 p.m. and training is on the third Tuesdays of every month.
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9: The Ralston Combined Pensioners and Superannuants meet at 11 a.m. at the Ralston Club on the fourth Thursday of the month.
10: The Candos Ralston Men's Shed is open every Wednesday and Thursday from 9 a.m. to 12 midday. The shed is situated next to the Candos Railway Station and new members are welcome.
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10: Ralston Hospital auxiliary meetings are held on the second Friday of each month at 10 a.m.
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10: The Wollamai Singers meet at 6 p.m. on Tuesdays during school term at St Dominic's Church Hall in Candos.
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7: And the Ralston Farmers Market is held on the third Sunday of the month in the grounds of the Globe Hotel. And the great range of farmers' products and other mixed stalls. And the market is has been on today, Sunday the 19th of July. I'm not sure if it's still going, but maybe go along and check out and see if they've still got some stall holders there. And for further information, you can email markets@theglobehotel.com.au. All are welcome. Keeping you in touch with our community, KRRFM.

0: That was Zac Brown Band there doing a great cover of that classic from Queen. I hope you're singing along to that. And we started off the program with another one from Zac Brown Band called Mango Tree.
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1: Songs you love, songs you like, songs you haven't heard for years, songs you can't stand, and songs you've forgotten. Even songs you never knew existed. That's right, I'll play them all. My name is David, and on every second, third, fourth, and even fifth Tuesday of every month from 3 p.m. until 6 p.m. I'll be here on air at KRRR FM Community Radio. 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
3: 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So if you want to get back into running, or you are a good runner, you might want to join this social run club group that meet at 8 a.m. on the last Saturday of each month at 12 Kudgegong Street, Ralston Showground. So stay updated and check their socials for weather and meeting locations at the Common Loop. KRRFM. Here's the Silencers with Wild Mountain Time. And then after that, we're going to hear from John Denver and Emmylou Harris with Wild Montana Skies.

0: emergency, police, fire, or ambulance?
1: Yeah, I'm just passing through.
0: Police, fire, or ambulance?
1: I can see a whole lot of smoke.
0: What town are you calling from?
1: I'm on a mobile phone.
0: I need the town.
1: Yeah, there it is. I can see flames. It appears to be a kid or something at the window.
0: It's okay.
1: You guys are better out. This is serious.
0: Hello?
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And got a community announcement here. Water New South Wales are planning an information centre session ahead of a possible bulk water transfer from Windermere Dam. And I know there's probably quite a few people interested in learning about this. So Water New South Wales is set to hold an information session next Tuesday where locals can learn more about an upcoming bulk water transfer from Windermere Dam to Burrendong Dam via the Kajigong River. Now, they say that the session will be held at 3 p.m. This coming Tuesday, the 21st of July, at Club Mudgee at 99 Mortimer Street in the upstairs function room. And no RSVP is required, and walk-ins are welcome. That's for the meeting regarding the upcoming bulk water transfer from Windermere Dam. It's happening 3 p.m. this coming Tuesday, the 21st of July, at Club Mudgee in the upstairs function room. It's 7 minutes past one. You're listening to Marie this afternoon, and I'll be with you through until 3 o'clock. And of course, after 3 o'clock, you'll have Terry Yates and Peter Hay in with Terry's great From the Mud to the Stars program. Here's Elkie Brooks with Running to the Future. Now just walk, guys.

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0: Jazz can take on many forms. The blues of Bessie Smith and Leadbelly. The big band sounds of Glenn Miller or Dave Brubeck. The instrumentals of Miles Davis or John Coltrane. The vocals of Louis, Ella and Frank. And the Australian sounds of Don Burrows and James Morrison. 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
2: And it's coming up to 16 minutes to 2 when you've been listening to Marie this afternoon. I'll be with you for another hour. And the temperature is on 15 degrees outside. And now community announcement. Ralston Candle Show Society Incorporated, a notice of special general meeting and annual general meeting. Notice is hereby given that a special general meeting of the Ralston Candle Show Society will be held on Tuesday the 28th of July at 6 p.m. followed by the AGM at 6:30 p.m. at the Amenities Building, Ralston. 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Okay, so yes, I'm just checking that that date's correct. So Tuesday, the 28th of July, the Ralston Candos Show Society are having their AGM and a special meeting as well, starting at 6 p.m. and it's being held in the Amenities Building at Ralston Showground. So keeping in touch with our community, KRRFM.

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1: 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Happy hour Thursday and Friday from 12 noon and again on Saturday at 7:30pm. 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

Yeah, Get Together by the Young Bloods. Yeah, very important message in there. Try to love one another. Now, community announcement, Cementa 26. The Cementa Salon opened last night, Saturday the 18th of July at Way Out Art Space, 71 Angus Avenue, Cantos, and it will run until Sunday the 20th of September. And the exhibition brings together work by artists from across the Mid and Central West with a focus on artists from Cantos and Ralston. An entry to the exhibition is free. And if you would like further information, contact Alex Swisser on 0413 555 860. Or you can email awisser, awisser at cementa.com.au. And I saw some photos online this morning, quite a few people posted, and even Andrew G posted. So I went and had a look. There was a lot of people, so I went and had a look this afternoon just before I came in to do the radio show. And yes, there's lots of local artists that I recognise the names, and some fabulous work, and some way out work, so... get yourself along there. I think they're open from Thursday through to Sunday from 10 a.m. to 2 p.m. So it's a fabulous exhibition on. And I was talking to Meg just inside the door, and she said that there was about 80 people there last night at the opening. So how good is that? Okay, it's 2:06. Here's the Travelling Wilburys with Last Night.

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That was Simon Garfunkel there with the We've Got a Groovy Thing Going, and that was from back in 1966. They were fabulous, weren't they? That twosome, is that what you call them? Simon and Garfunkel. It's 21 minutes past two. Here's Neil Diamond with We

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1: Bowel cancer is the second biggest cancer killer in Australia, but a simple screening test could save your life. 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Talk to your GP today.

That was Eric Clapton there with Wonderful Tonight. And before that, we heard from James Taylor with Fire and Rain. It's 25 minutes to three, so a bit under half an hour, and I'll be out of here. And Terry Yates and Peter Hay will be in for the wonderful Sunday afternoon From the Mud to the Stars program. So make sure you stay tuned. Now, a community announcement. The Ralston Ramblers Walking Group, their proposed walks for July. So their start time is 9 a.m. and this coming Tuesday they're meeting at Neville's Road in Clandalla at the normal parking spot, and then on Thursday it will be at the Ralston Showground. Starting time 9 a.m. So Tuesday it will be at Neville's Road, Clandalla at the normal parking spot, and on Thursday at the Ralston Showground. And for further information you can phone Eric or Leslie on 0419 015889. And then there's also the Mudgee Bushwalking and Bike Riding Club. So are you keen to explore exciting trails and roads, enjoy stunning views and share the journey with great company? Well, it sounds like the Mudgee Bushwalking and Bike Riding Club is calling you. From single day to multi-day adventures, from peaceful local walks and rides to challenging activities in the Mudgee region and beyond, it's all about fresh air, fitness, fun and friendships. So whether you're a casual walker or a bike rider, a seasoned hiker chasing your next adventure, recent activities have included the Warrumbungles Pipeline Track, Abbotsford Reserve, Gangutty, Dunn Swamp, as well as a number of local bike rides. All right, so how to join? And for more information, you can visit their website at mudgeebushwalking.org.au, or you can go to their Facebook page and just look up the Mudgee Bushwalking and Bike Riding Group there on Facebook. It's 23 minutes to three. All right, we're going to hear from Bread with Make It With You.

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0: Well, that was the Champs with Tequila. And it's time for me to get out of here. And Terry and Peter here, raring, ready to go with their wonderful From the Mud to the Stars program. So tune in, lay back, grab a glass of wine or a cup of tea, and enjoy.
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2: Catholic Church Mass times, first and second Sundays, are held at St Dominic's in Candos. 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And the fifth Sunday is held at St Dominic's, Candos. 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

0: Well, a big thank you to Marie for another wonderful program, DeSavo. Marie, thank you for that great music. Lots of my favourite tunes in there. And a big welcome back, Terry. It's good to be here again.
1: Yes, Pete. That's a measure of our interest in community radio, that we come here and we get a thrill from...
0: That's it. It is a thrill, isn't it?
1: A good song.
0: A thrill every time we come.
1: A shared memory with someone.
0: Indeed, indeed. So, Terry, DeSavo, we've got an instrumental mix for our listeners.
1: And it's coming from your collection, Michael. I didn't get access to my collection.
0: Well, just for a change, Terry said, hey, bring some stuff in. I said, okay. So, all instrumental, DeSavo, listeners, and some great tunes. So let's kick off with the Beach Boys from their Pet Sounds album, and a fitting title to kick us off with, Let's Go Away for a While.

0: the magic sound of, well, it says Beach Boys on the label, but it's not the Beach Boys playing those instruments. It's the Wrecking Crew, that legendary group of studio musicians. And that was Let's Go Away for a While. Beautiful piece, Terry, isn't it?
1: Yeah, I'm just wondering if there's a touch of melancholy about it or whether it's a clean skin and...
0: Got to have a bit of melancholy if Brian Wilson's involved.
1: That's true, right.
0: Next up, we've got another instrumental, all instrumentals this afternoon, listeners. This one's the theme from that classic surf movie that Bill Brown did, Bruce Brown, sorry, The Endless Summer.
1: Endless Summer.
0: And it's the Sandals with the theme from The Endless Summer.

0: The theme from the surf movie, The Endless Summer, classic. I remember going to see it, and I think it was mid to late 60s it came out, and just enigmatic soundtrack. The Sandals doing the theme there. Mm. Next up, another great theme, this time from a TV show, and Hill Street Blues. Remember that?
1: Yeah.
0: Realistic sort of cop show.
1: Yeah.
0: Well, I think it was one of the first police shows from the US, certainly, which didn't have everything neatly captured in a one-hour show, sort of a continuing thing with different sort of crimes being solved and the interpersonal relationships between the different cast members. It was an excellent, groundbreaking TV show.
1: It was a good number of... I'll forget that question.
0: Okay.
1: Yeah.
0: Have a think about it and we'll come back to it. Mike Post, who did the themes for a lot of TV shows like The A-Team and a whole bunch of other things, did this one, Hill Street Blues.

0: brings back memories watching Hill Street Blues late on TV, and the theme from Mike Post, who did so many great TV themes. Back in a moment. It's a ripper tune, Terry, isn't it?
1: Yeah.
0: You wouldn't think a TV theme could hold you like that.
1: But it
0: triggers memories, that's for sure.
1: I sort of felt a wave of 1980s television.
0: That's right, yeah.
1: Characters and that just slipping by.
0: I don't think they were all
1: characters. Just out of reach.
0: They were all characters that you cared about too in that show. And it was very, I suppose, gritty and lifelike. Mm. But, yeah, it wasn't neatly wrapped up in an episode each week. It was just continuing and sort of eccentric characters anyway.
1: There's probably someone out there who totally agrees with you. On
0: and probably lots that don't. Yeah. 17 after 3.
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0: Next up, Terry, we've got Joe Satriani, an amazing guitarist, and Always With Me, Always With You.

0: Oh, I love it. Joe Satriani, always with you, always with me. You mentioned something about Joe Satriani, Terry.
1: Yes, Tim Winton, the author, in his teenage book, Lockie Leonard, he refers to Lockie as playing along with the guitarist on the stereo.
0: With Joe Satriani
1: using his tennis racket as the guitar.
0: As one does.
1: Yeah, that's right.
0: And who can honestly say everybody hasn't done that?
1: No, that's right. It's
0: the good thing about the tennis racket, it always sounds in tune.
1: Yeah.
0: Hey, Terry. Special time of the show, mate.
1: Oh, right.
0: I know people listen with bated breath for this.
1: Yeah.
0: Each week, locally, interstate, internationally.
1: Yeah.
0: Yes, you're right, folks. The Kandos IGA savings this week. 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
0: 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It is 24 minutes after 3. Terry, the Allman Brothers have a fantastic album, Brothers and Sisters.
1: Yeah.
0: And for those viewers that watch that British motoring show, Top Gear, here's the theme Top Gear, the wonderful Jessica. And he goes for 7.5 minutes, so put your feet up, grab a drink, and enjoy Jessica from the Allman Brothers Band.

0: Magic, the Allman Brothers Band from the Brothers and Sisters album, with a beautiful photo of the little girl in the autumn leaves on the front, and then the centre fold of the whole family and all their kids and partners. And it's a beautiful album, isn't it?
1: It's gorgeous.
0: Cover and that, Jessica, just magic and bit of music.
1: Around that time, this is the, tracing the movement and change of topics in music. The band, they had a family shot inside the cover of music for
0: From the Big Pink.
1: Yeah, right. And so this idea of the family extending.
0: It's really special, isn't it?
1: Yeah.
0: And you said that song brought back some memories of you buying records when they were a big chunk of your weekly income, Terry.
1: Yeah. I've got a very clear memory that that track dug into. And that's of a double Fairport Convention album, History of Fairport Convention.
0: Yeah, the history, yeah.
1: Taj Mahal, Giant Step. I think there may have been a Cat Stevens in there, but it's just this bunch of...
0: That's a diverse bunch of music, isn't
1: yeah,
0: it?
1: Yeah.
0: How old were you been, you reckon?
1: I was 18.
0: Wow.
1: But it's interesting, the tracks you're playing are digging into the fabric of my own consciousness.
0: Good on you, Terry. They do bring back memories, don't they? Music, and I find particularly instrumentals. Terry asked me during the song too, do you think after 3 hours we'll be craving a voice, a singing voice?
1: Nah. go another 3 hours.
0: Yeah, of course.
1: Didn't I struggle with that, eh? Yes.
0: But it's a great lineup on that record, isn't it? You know, with Dickie Betts and Les Dudek trading licks on the lead guitar, and Chuck Lavelle on the piano, and Derek Trucks' dad.
1: Yeah.
0: Butch Trucks on the drums. And just a brilliant bit of music. 25 minutes before 4 o'clock, more great instrumentals coming up.
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0: Beautiful sound of Santo and Johnny, Terry, there with Sleepwalk. Magic, isn't it?
1: Just that's magic. Right.
0: The Shadows do a really nice job of it too, but I thought I played the original today.
1: The lovely little question that the final note evokes.
0: It does, doesn't it?
1: Yeah.
0: So next up, we've got Hank B. Marvin from The Shadows and his solo hit, Sasha.

Sasha from Hank B. Marvin. I would argue that he probably influenced millions of people to pick up the guitar and play. Here's one from his band, The Shadows, that would have been one of those first ones that people heard. And there was a heap of instrumentals around at that time.

0: Water gem Apache from the Shadows from the early 60s, and an amazing UK band that really had the charts well and truly a stranglehold on the charts. Great stuff, Terry.
1: Yeah, that was the dominant guitar sound.
0: Oh, yeah, absolutely. Instrumentals. Before, you know, bands like the Beatles and the Rolling Stones came along, the instrumental groups ruled the airwaves.
1: Really so did. What's a starting date for this movement?
0: Would have been in the 50s.
1: Yeah.
0: I'll play some earlier instrumentals from other than guitar-based bands after this break, but just a couple. But there was a lot. And I didn't grab everything.
1: Was there an end point? Was there
0: I think probably the early 60s.
1: Yeah.
0: Of that, the sort of the bands, the orchestra-type bands. And then you had the guitar-based bands, I guess mid-50s to mid-60s, something like that. Yeah. More in a moment.
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0: I can feel that one clawing at the back of my head saying, remember me.
1: It's a beautiful piece, isn't it?
0: Yeah.
1: Mr. Ackerbilk and Stranger on the Shore. I still remember my folks having the LP of Ackerbilk, and there's a picture of him on a beach with his smart bowler hat and waistcoat and the clarinet.
0: Yeah.
1: All the normal things one does on a beach.
0: That's right. That's
1: not
0: right.
1: Like surfing. It's not a big, but it's a great tune, and it's just one of those ones that sticks in your head.
0: What year do you know?
1: Gosh, you put me on the spot, Terry. I didn't prepare anything for today. Terry just rang and said, bring some music. I said, righto. So I grabbed a handful. But it would have been, I think, early 60s. We can get... I know what we'll do, Terry. Pie Boy.
0: Oh,
1: we'll get Pie Boy into the library and do some research for us.
0: Pie Boy.
1: Get on your bike, Pie Boy. This next one's Percy Faith and his orchestra. And... theme from A Summer Place, movie with Sandra Dee, the lovely Sandra Dee.
0: And very evocative.
1: Beautiful.

0: Percy Faith and his theme from A Summer Place, and came out in 61. It actually won the Grammy for the year. And you asked about Stranger on the Shore from Acca Built. That came out in 62, so it's sort of that early 60s, late 50s.
1: Just right on the cusp.
0: Great stuff, isn't it? And you know, as you were saying during that tune, a lot different to some of the love themes that were coming out in the late 60s about free love. I think it was a nicer time in a way.
1: Steve Stills, Love the One You're With.
0: Which is great, but it's different. Yeah. A different time, isn't it? Next up we've got Mason Williams, and our very own Noel Lucky has this as his theme tune for his radio program on a Tuesday night from 6. Does a great show every Tuesday night from 6. Here is Mason Williams and Classical Gas.

0: Mason Williams and Classical Gas, a beautiful piece of music, and they did release another version on an LP called Handmade, where it's just him with the classical guitar without all that orchestration, but they're both really special bits of music, aren't they?
1: Yeah. You didn't need to have any notes. You've got all the... you carry this information around with you.
0: It's a worry, isn't it? Where we're going, we don't need notes. And we've got Pie Boy on the case too, you know. Yeah. Pie Boy races into the library, looks through all the Encyclopedia Britannicas and Encyclopedia of Rock and comes back panting with eager information.
1: That's right.
0: He's a busy little fella.
1: Yeah. He's you've got him well trained.
0: Oh, well, you know, we both keep him going. Here's Noel's theme.
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0: Good on you, Noel. Always does a great show on a Tuesday night from 6 right here on your station, KRRR FM, where it is 14 degrees in Kandos and a minute before 4 o'clock. Weather update for the rest of today, partly cloudy. And we hit a top of, 17 in some areas. But for tomorrow, morning frost and fog and sunny during the day and hitting a top of 18 degrees with no rain forecast. Tuesday, some morning frost and fog, sunny during the day, light winds at 19 degrees, and Wednesday, mostly sunny with some morning fog and frost. There is a slight chance of a shower in the afternoon and the evening, and 19 degrees.

0: Beautiful piece of music from Dave Brubeck and his quartet, Take Five. It's cool, isn't it? Really, yeah. It still sounds great. 59, and it's in that 5/4 time. And
1: colleges.
0: Well, the Hepcats, Terry. Yeah. You were talking about the Hepcats.
1: Yeah.
0: I can just think, picture Maynard G. Krebs and Dobie Gillis bopping along with that one there. That's with their right. Suits and berets.
1: Yeah, the Hepcats. It evokes a time of positivity and Take Five.
0: It's a gem. You were talking about maybe doing a program in 1959 and all of the hugely influential
1: cultural
0: albums that
1: influences,
0: came out.
1: Yeah. Music and poetry too.
0: You rattled off a few albums just a moment ago. Yeah. Miles Davis was one.
1: Yeah, Kind of Blue came out in 59.
0: Is that right?
1: I think.
0: Coltrane?
1: Coltrane. I'm not sure what he produced that year.
0: Mm. I'll have to do some research, 59. And I remember Sue Carter used to do a terrific jazz show on a Friday morning here on KRRR at about 9 o'clock till midday, and always used that as her theme. Mm. And it was called Take Five. Do you remember that?
1: Yeah, I do.
0: She did a great show. Yeah. And now, if you want a jazz program, you can tune in on Thursday mornings on KRRR. Neil Mack does a terrific program, 9 a.m. till midday on a Thursday.

0: Time Is Tight from Booker T and the MGs, one of the great instrumental bands. Donald Duck Dunn on the bass, Steve Cropper on the guitar, Al Jackson Jr. on the drums, and Booker T. Jones on the Hammond organ. And a fantastic sound, and did the background music for so many huge hits like Wilson Pickett, Otis Redding, Bill Withers, Sam and Dave, Carla Thomas, Rufus Thomas, Albert King, and had the pleasure of seeing Booker T and the MGs up at Blues Fest.
1: Right.
0: And when they played that, it went for about 10 minutes. I thought I was in heaven.
1: Yeah.
0: Great stuff. And, of course, Steve Cropper and Donald Duck Dunn were two members of the Blues Brothers.
1: Yeah.
0: Terry.
1: Yeah.
0: Those fabulous films with Dan Aykroyd and John Belushi. It's 8 minutes after four. Bringing back some memories and playing the soundtrack to our lives, Terry.
1: Yeah, that's right. It's fortuitous the way it's turned out. My music wasn't available today, and it opened up the room for you to bring out the goods.
0: They're good goods, aren't they?
1: They're bloody great goods.
0: Yeah, I love it. I love the instrumentals. They're terrific. And there's such a variety, you know, from sort of the soft, quiet, orchestral, sort of the guitar-based, the revved-up ones, the surf, a lot of great surf instrumentals. We'll play a few different ones over the afternoon.
1: I just wonder what the... There must be some... literary or musical theory that...
0: It's magic, mate.
1: Yeah.
0: That's what it is.
1: Yeah.
0: The great music comes together. 9 minutes after four, we'll be back in a moment.
2: 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The blues of Bessie Smith and Leadbelly. The big band sounds of Glenn Miller or Dave Brubeck. The instrumentals of Miles Davis or John Coltrane. The vocals of Louis, Ella and Frank. And the Australian sounds of Don Burrows and James Morrison. 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
0: And that was the lovely voice of Sue Carter, who used to do the Friday morning jazz program, Take Five, right here on KRRFM. And now you can catch Neil Mack on a Thursday morning at 9 for his wonderful jazz program. Huge research and preparation goes into it, and also his Wednesday afternoon show on KRR from midday.
1: And Neil isn't afraid to do research, just like Pie Boy.
0: That's right, Terry.
1: So, like
0: Neil's Pie Boy on steroids, isn't he?
1: He did research on...
0: very thorough. Mm.
1: On Diamond...
0: Diamond Dave,
1: didn't he?
0: He dives deep now, Neil. Yeah. That's great to have that interest and keenness in the facts and the information behind the tunes.
1: Yeah.
0: Good on you, Neil. G'day if you're listening. And next up, we've got a tune that you thought Bettina might like, Terry.
1: Yes.
0: I reckon she might like this one too. It's Jethro Tull, one of my all-time favourite bands, from their Living in the Past album, I think it was on, and Bure, which has a great bass solo, but also a nice bit of flute with Ian Anderson on the flute and one leg, codpiece in hand, and great singer too, but this is an instrumental piece from Jethro Tull, Bure.

0: Oh, the brilliant Ian Anderson there with Jethro Tull, the band. And a nice bit of flute playing there from Ian. Bure from Jethro Tull. And a big g'day to
1: Bettina.
0: Good on you, Bettina, for listening. It's morning over there in Germany and a drizzly summer morning. And Bettina tunes into Terry's show every Sunday, Arvo, and we have a lot of fun. And she loves the IGA ads too, by the way.
1: Yeah. She can quote most of the ads word for word.
0: That's right. Well, that's the power of advertising, isn't it? Next up, Terry, I've got an Australian band, Sebastian Hardy, who were the backing band for John English for a lot of years when they were playing together. And
1: Sebastian Hardy, yeah.
0: They had some great albums. Yeah. And Mario Millo and Toif Pilt were the sort of backbone of the band. And Four Moments was the first album. Yeah. And then Wind Chase. And then they changed their name to Wind Chase and put out an excellent album. And all of them are good. And they were even invited over to play in LA at a prog festival.
1: Oh, right.
0: Yeah. And I saw him supporting Yes on their sort of 25th anniversary.
1: Perfect.
0: What a perfect match. Yeah. Here is Sebastian Hardy from their first album, Four Moments. The song, is, or the tune, is Rosanna.

0: Australia's own Sebastian Hardy from the Four Moments album. That was Rosanna with Mario Miller and Toif Pilt, the key members of the band. And a great piece of music, Rosanna. Haven't heard it for a long, long time. Not to be confused with Toto's Rosanna. It's 24 minutes after five. Coming up, I've got some themes from TV shows and movies.
1: Is your home or business being taken over by unwanted guests? 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

0: Also's Sprach Zarathustra, and the theme from 2001 A Space Odyssey used a huge effect in that film at the beginning. Terry, remember with the obelisk and the monkeys bashing bones on the ground?
1: Yeah. It's a piece of music that shows the power of music,
0: doesn't it? And it's a whole other topic, music from movies, isn't it?
1: Yeah.
0: I've got a few here, but nothing like you know, a huge representation. But, you know, you think of theme from Star Wars, for example. Yeah. All those themes that John Williams wrote, Raiders of the Lost Ark, and massive. One not to be forgotten is this one.

0: Hugo Montenegro and his orchestra on that one there, and the theme from The Good, the Bad and the Ugly. You can just picture Clint Eastwood throwing his poncho over his shoulder and looking through his squinting eyes and with a cigar hanging out of his mouth and his clinking spurs walking down the street, can't you?
1: It's iconic.
0: Oh, it's brilliant with Eli Wallach and Lee Van Cleef. The last in the Man With No Name trilogy, directed by Sergio Leone. Fantastic. Those great old spaghetti westerns. Some of the themes from those westerns were just iconic, aren't they? Here's the theme from the movie that had Gregory Peck and Burl Ives. And great film, The Big Country.

0: Great stuff. The theme from the Western, The Big Country. Fantastic film. And Jerome Maross did the theme for The Big Country. Brings back memories, Terry, doesn't it? And thanks for the calls and the texts we're getting in. People saying this has really brought back some memories that we thought were gone.
1: Yeah.
0: That's nice.
1: Yeah, I know when I first felt the sensation of the memory at the start of the program, it feels authentic and real, and
0: that's what music does, doesn't it?
1: That's right. Mm. It just gives life to things.
0: It triggers, you know, memories from good films, good experiences, life, where you were at the time, yeah. You're driving your car between Musselbrook and Scone.
1: Yeah.
0: All right, we'll be back in a moment.
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0: The theme from The Magnificent Seven. What a brilliant film that was. All-star cast and a great adaptation of The Seven Samurai by Akira Kurosawa. One of those fantastic westerns, just tells a story. You care about the characters, the seven gunslingers helping a poor village that just changes a whole lot of perspectives about, you know, gunfighters and westerns and the reality of what it all, you know, has on people.
1: It's sort of
0: brilliant films.
1: Has a mythical level.
0: Hasn't it? Yeah.
1: To it.
0: And if you get a chance, do yourself a favour and watch the original Japanese film, The Seven Samurai. Just brilliant, with Toshirô Mifune. Absolutely brilliant filmmaking. I think 1954 or something like that, and still stands a test of time, I reckon. And that music from Elmer Bernstein.
1: Stirring.
0: It's brilliant, isn't it? And, of course, used for the Marlboro ads, wasn't it?
1: That's right.
0: Remember going to the movies and seeing big screen cinema advertising of a man sitting on a horse smoking a cigarette?
1: Yeah.
0: What could possibly be wrong with that? And now we've got tobacco wars. What a strange old world. It's 14 degrees in Kandos and 20 minutes before 5 o'clock. Terry and I are having a lot of fun playing some tunes for you this afternoon. All instrumental. This next one's by a group called the Ramrods, and it's their take on the classic Ghost Riders in the Sky.

0: A wild and raucous version of the classic Ghost Riders in the Sky, done by the Ramrods.
1: That's excellent.
0: It's pretty manic, isn't
1: yeah,
0: it?
1: Yeah, I love it.
0: I love the cows and sheep that you can hear banging in the background. It's 17 minutes before 5. I've got a couple more movie themes coming up after these messages.
1: That would put any song to the test to give it the Ramrods.
0: It wouldn't. Yeah, that's right. One day they go with Stairway to Heaven, Terry.
1: Yeah.
2: Behind the Wheel, promoting road safety to drivers in rural and regional Australia, thanks to the support of NRMA.
3: Overtaking on country roads requires patience and good judgment. 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When you're driving on a twisting country two-lane road, long straights are few and far between, and it can be tempting to take a chance in order to overtake. The important thing to remember is, if you're in doubt about your ability to pass safely, then don't. Wait until the road is clear for a long stretch or until an overtaking lane comes along. Impatience costs lives, and it's worth taking a few extra minutes to reach your destination rather than trying to overtake in risky situations.

Great piece of music from that excellent film, Chariots of Fire, Vangelis. A lot of those movie themes really stick in your head, don't they, and bring back the images of the film. Like in that one there, every time you hear that, you feel like running down the beach, don't you? Do you remember the great Paul Newman and Robert Redford film, The Sting? Excellent, excellent film. And here is the theme from The Sting, Marvin Hamlisch doing the old Scott Joplin tune, The Entertainer.

0: Great piece of music from Marvin Hamlisch redoing the old Scott Joplin piano piece, The Entertainer, used for the fantastic film with Robert Redford and Paul Newman, The Sting.
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0: Remember that one, Terry?
1: Yeah.
0: Who can forget the Pink Panther theme done by Henry Mancini for those fantastic films with a bumbling Peter Sellers in the Inspector Clouseau role. And the opening titles always had that music, and you'd see this cheeky Pink Panther cartoon sort of peeping around corners and playing stunts on the bumbling Inspector Clouseau character. Just brings back great memories.
1: What we were saying also in the break there was that a lot of the music we're listening to this afternoon has sort of left its suburban role as something played on the transistor and become an epic sort of thing. Think of the beginning for 2001, A Space Odyssey. Think of the Marlboro Man ad song. It's a case of becoming, as we suggested, becoming operative on another level.
0: Well, it's part of our psyche in the end, isn't it? But they become part of our DNA. And as Bettina reminded us, thanks Bettina, Richard Strauss wrote the theme from 2001, also Sprach Zarathustra. But you're right, Terry, they bring back imagery and memories, and that's what it's all about. Henry Mancini did a lot of great movie themes, and he did this one too for the TV show Peter Gunn.

0: Oh, it's a beauty, isn't it? Peter Gunn, the theme from the TV show Peter Gunn, Duane Eddy on that twangy guitar, and written by Henry Mancini, who wrote the Pink Panther theme and the theme for Hatari. Remember the Baby Elephant Walk with the John Wayne film? So many good themes from TV cop shows. Here's another one. You remember Miami Vice, Terry?
1: Yeah.
0: Set down in Miami in the 80s with all those pink fluoro suits and speedboats flying across the bay. Oh, fantastic stuff. Here's John Hammer.

0: Jan Hammer there, and the theme from Miami Vice, that great show from the 80s. Had a great soundtrack too, didn't it?
1: I'm getting the impression that you did a fair bit of watching. You would have been selected.
0: I probably did. I probably had your program. A long, long time ago, yeah. There it is, stored in the old memory bank somehow. Who can forget that other great spy, Terry?

0: Who can forget the theme from James Bond, that version there by John Barry? But it was written by Monty Norman, who did the original one for the first James Bond film in 1962 for Dr. No.
1: Right.
0: And he fortunately scored royalties right through till his death, which is a fair enough reward for such an enigmatic theme, don't you reckon, Terry?
1: No, he's... did his work.
0: He did the work and reaped the rewards. Why not? And, yeah, Monty Norman wrote it. And he did release a theme for the first James Bond film, Dr. No. But all the rest were done by John Barry and his orchestra. And who can forget those fantastic title scenes from those James Bond films? They're just great. And the songs that went with them, just brilliant.
1: It's not a formula, but it's a style.
0: Oh, very much a formula too, I reckon.
1: Yeah, in the positive sense.
0: Yeah, in a good way.
1: Yeah.
0: I like the old Bond films. They're just terrific.
1: My father used to love reading, and I had an uncle in Mudgee who read mostly cowboy books.
0: Oh, yes.
1: And Dad, being educated, would put it on to my Uncle Jim, that he should be broadening
0: his horizon,
1: read other books. But Jim said, "Bill, I buy them because I know who's the guy. And the baddie, and
0: there's a black hat and a white hat involved.
1: That's right. And at the end of it, I know that the baddie will get a shirt full of lead, and the good guy gets the girl.
0: Yeah, that's right. What's not to like about that?
1: So that's a formula for
0: it's
1: Western.
0: It's a great formula.
1: So 007 movies are a slightly more sophisticated version to that model.
0: Not a lot more sophisticated. But what is there not to like? Tom Petty and the Heartbreakers really liked James Bond, and they did the theme from Goldfinger.

0: curved applause.
1: How cool is that? Tom Petty and the Heartbreakers doing the theme from the third James Bond film, Goldfinger. And a mighty fine job of it as well. Here's the last in our little James Bond bracket. Mm-hmm. With the, it wasn't the theme for the movie, but it was the one starring the Aussie James Bond, George Lazenby, right. On Her Majesty's Secret Service. And it was used when George Lazenby as James Bond and Diana Rigg were skiing down the slopes in Switzerland.
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1: To this tune, On Her Majesty's Secret Service.

0: Great music from John Barry, who did a lot of the themes for the James Bond films, but that was from On Her Majesty's Secret Service. And better do weather update, Terry. Very important. We tell people what the weather's doing. It's an amazing warm winter so far, isn't it, really?
1: Oh, yeah.
0: It's too warm, in fact. Mostly clear for the rest of today. Winds east to southeasterly. And for tomorrow, some morning frost with some morning fog and sunny during the day. Winds east to southeasterly up to 20 kilometres an hour and 18 degrees. For Tuesday, some morning frost and fog, sunny during the day, light winds and 19 degrees. And for Wednesday, mostly sunny, some morning fog on and east of the ranges, some morning frost, a slight chance of a shower in the south in the afternoon and evening, and 19 degrees. For Thursday, partly cloudy, some medium chance of showers in the morning and afternoon, and snow possible above 1,000 metres. Now we're talking winter, although they forecasted to 700 metres the other day and we didn't get a flake. Winds westerly up to 25 kilometres an hour and 16 degrees. Back in a moment.
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Paul Moriat and his orchestra and Love is a Blue. I remember seeing that on the telly and could not get enough of it when I was a kid. It is 20 minutes after five.

The Lonely Surfer from Jack and Neach, a brilliant piece of music. He was the arranger for Phil Spector in that huge Wall of Sound production, and all those great hits like Be My Baby and You've Lost That Love and Feeling, and did some great instrumentals himself, and then went on to write the theme music for that Jack Nicholson film, One Flew Over the Cuckoo's Nest, which had an amazing score as well. A lot of great instrumentals appeared as surf music, including this one, the theme from Hawaii Five-O. Remember Book Him, Dano, Murder One with Steve McGarrett. And this is The Ventures.

0: nice one, Terry. The theme from Hawaii Five-O, Adventures. Used to love the opening titles. I used to peek my head around the door because it was rated AO and the folks would be watching it. And as a kid, I'd be sticking my head into the lounge room and watching it just for the theme.
1: Is that right?
0: Yeah.
1: You remember it.
0: Oh, like yesterday.
1: Wow.
0: And those opening shots of the, you know, the canoes paddling out through the surf and the hula dancing girls and blew my mind. And then that music as well.
1: Wow, it was dynamic, big, fast.
0: Big stuff.
1: City.
0: It was. And it was pretty gritty, even for its day, you know, the Hawaii Five-O. We've got a few more tunes to go before six, and Julie comes in and brings you her Arise program. I got the set list from Neil Mack. He's sent it in for his Wednesday afternoon show, and looks like a fantastic mix of music, Neil. Well done, mate, and lots of blues, he promises, on Wednesday from midday right through till three. And tune in to Neil's show on Wednesday, Arvo.

I'm Neil Mack, and I invite you to join me on Wednesday afternoons from 12 until 3, when I'll be playing music while in my room. You might hear Miles Davis or John Coltrane, Bob Dylan or David Bowie, Joni Mitchell or Marianne Faithfull, Lucinda Williams or The Waifs. So many genres you'll never be bored. Tune in and chill out. Come into my room on Wednesday afternoons at KRRFM.

0: Kandos Return Services Community Club is open Thursday to Sunday from 12 noon. 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

0: brilliant piece of music from the Shantays and Pipeline. You can almost feel yourself going down the front of the wave, can't you, Terry? If you're a surfer, of course.
1: Yeah.
0: Australia's own Midnight Oil loved those old surf tunes and did one themselves about the Bombora off Coogee, Wedding Cake Island, and released it on the Bird Noises EP. Here it is.

0: Magic piece of music from our very own Midnight Oil from the Bird Noises EP and Wedding Cake Island. Their homage to those terrific old surf tunes. Terry and I are sitting here listening to it, and the beautiful sunset out over Kandos, and it's just gorgeous. Making some magic moments, Terry, hey?
1: That's right. It's all the shapes of the day are starting to blend into the promise of the evening.
0: We've got people listening overseas, locally, interstate. It's in Sydney. Really nice. So thanks for all the feedback, folks. And here is another one.

0: The brilliant Atlantics, great Australian band, and Bombora. Brilliant piece of music, Terry.
1: Yeah, I can see myself dancing to that.
0: I can see yourself dancing to it too. Here's the Safaris.

0: Terry surfing all around the studio, to the Surfaris and Wipeout. I was just saying to Terry that I saw a special on Troy Cassadaly and his band. They tour remote Aboriginal communities and do great country. And they also include that one in their show. And the Aboriginal kids are all out there dancing and pretending to surf. It's just fantastic. And you can see Troy Cassadaly enjoying himself immensely. Wipeout by the Surfaris. Time's ticking away, Terry.
1: Yeah,
0: 19 minutes.
1: Goodness.
0: It flies, doesn't it? I've just flown this afternoon.
1: It's been very dynamic. I guess the business of the soundtrack is to...
0: it's a soundtrack to our life, isn't it, really, when you think about it, mate, isn't it? I won't be with you next Sunday, but Marie will be with Terry next week and bringing you some great music that Terry brings in next Sunday from the Mud of the Stars, 3 till 6, every Sunday afternoon with Terry. And we have a lot of fun bringing our favourite music, don't we, Terry?
1: We sure do.
0: Yeah, it's bringing you the soundtrack to our lives. It's 17 minutes before 6.
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0: There's a great movie. It was on the telly again the other night, and I just love it. Every time it's on, I watch it. And it's one of those quirky sort of films that just makes you feel good, called Local Hero. And the music was done by Mark Knopfler from Dire Straits, who has done a few movie themes, including The Princess Bride, of all things, and this one here. This is the theme from Local Hero. It's called Going Home from Mark Knopfler.

0: What a Brilliant Piece of Music, Going Home, the title. And it's the theme for the movie Local Hero, the closing credits. It's 11 minutes before 6 o'clock.
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0: That was the Tornadoes and Telstar. Cool bit of music. One of those instrumental tunes that stick in your head that we've been playing all afternoon, Terry. Having a wonderful time, mate.
1: Yeah.
0: Thanks for the opportunity to bring in a few melodies.
1: It's a pleasure. It's great to see you at work.
0: This isn't work, mate. This is therapy. Mm-hmm. Marie will be in next week with Terry. I'll be away. But please tune in. And thanks for your company, the Savo.
1: You might be able to listen from
0: I'm going to try. Yeah, I'm going to try. So we've got a couple more tunes to take us through till six. Julie will be in to take you through the evening with her wonderful Arise program. And have a good week, Terry.
1: I look forward to it. Yeah. Same to you, mate.
0: Oh, and just a shout-out too. Terry's got an exhibition happening out at the Way Out Art Space of the Tabletop Museum. If you haven't seen it, do yourself a favour. Go up to 71 Angus Avenue in Candos and the Way Out Art Space. And there's a whole range of local artists displaying their goods as part of Cementa 26. Had the grand opening last night. And Andrew G., our local federal member, was there for the opening and then made his way down to the Candos Return Services Community Club for open mic and even got up on stage and sang a few tunes. But your tabletop museum, Terry, it's really worth a look.
1: I'm happy with it.
0: It's something very, very special. So please get in and have a look at
1: it
0: the tabletop.
1: Shows how my brain operates.
0: Which is pretty special, isn't it?
1: Mm. Well, folks, it's been lovely playing the show for you. And until next week, all the best.
0: We're going to go up to six with a couple of really nice tunes. One is No Matter What Shape Your Stomach's In from the T-Bones. And then we'll go out with Albatross, that probably one of the pinnacles of instrumental from Fleetwood Mac.
1: Yeah.
0: Terry, don't you reckon? Yeah. Thanks for your company, everybody. Have a great evening.

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2: The Candos Ralston Men's Shed is open every Wednesday and Thursday from 9 a.m. to 12 midday. 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
4: Yeah, and the weather for the rest of today is for a mostly clear evening. Winds will be east to southeasterly 15 to 20 kilometres per hour. Tomorrow, the 20th of July, areas of morning frost in the south, a chance of morning fog, sunny afternoon, winds east to southeasterly 15 to 20 kilometres per hour, becoming light before dawn. Overnight temperatures falling to between 1 and 7, with daytime temperatures reaching between 15 and 18. Tuesday, areas of frost and the chance of fog in the morning. A sunny afternoon, light winds, overnight temperatures falling to between 1 and 5 with daytime temperatures reaching between 15 and 19. Wednesday, a mostly sunny day, the chance of morning fog on and east of the ranges. Areas of morning frost, a slight chance of a shower in the south in the afternoon and evening. Near zero chance of rain elsewhere. Light winds becoming westerly 15 to 20 kilometres per hour during the day, then becoming light during the evening. Overnight temperatures falling to between 1 and 4, with daytime temperatures reaching between 13 and 19. And Thursday, a partly cloudy day, medium chance of showers, most likely in the morning and afternoon. Snow possible above 1,000 metres. The winds will be westerly 15 to 25 kilometres per hour, turning southwesterly 15 to 20 kilometres per hour during the afternoon. Overnight temperatures falling to between 4 and 7, with daytime temperatures reaching between 8 and 16. And that's the latest in the weather. 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
4: Yeah, and I hope you've had a great weekend. It's been a really good week for me and my family. Craig and I and one of my sons and his partner, we went to Melbourne with 7 of our grandchildren, and we flew. We treated the kids to an air flight. We flew and we stayed down there for 4 days, 3.5 days. It was really good. We did lots of stuff, stayed in a nice motel in the CBD, and we did trains and trams and buses and all sorts of transport. It was really, really good, and we saw things like the old Melbourne jail and Ned Kelly, a model of Ned Kelly's armour, and went did some interactive stuff questing through the jail. That was really great. And we went out to St Kilda and we had lots of nice food, and I had some really good coffee. We went to Legoland, which was interesting. We went to the aquarium down there, which was fabulous, and had a great thing for the kids to do in there. So, yeah, there was lots of wonderful stuff that we did while we were there. It was just nice to spend so much time with family and be able to bless them so well. So that was wonderful. So, yeah, I've had a really busy week. I also managed to get a little bit of schoolwork done and getting ready to do some stuff at home. We're painting a room, new room downstairs, and trying to cull and clean out and do stuff. So, yeah, it's been interesting. Back to work tomorrow for teachers, and then kids are back on Tuesday. So, yeah, I hope you've had a weekend where you've had – oh, actually I went to Gulgong yesterday for football to watch the Terriers play, which the first – the girls went down, unfortunately, and the men's first did too. They had a really good game though. And if one of the tries hadn't been disallowed, it would have been – would have been on like Donkey Kong, right? That's all I can say. So, yeah, it was entertaining. And then we just came home and had very simple dinner with the kids, just made toasties and that was it. It was great. So, yeah, lots of stuff happening in our household. It's been good. And just being able to sleep in that little bit longer of a morning's been great. I'll be up again at 5:30 tomorrow morning getting ready for work. So, yeah, it's interesting how things can change with holidays. It's nice, isn't it? So I hope you've had a chance to have a bit of a rest and do some stuff you had to do and some stuff you wanted to do as well. So, yeah, so the program tonight will have all the regular stuff. We'll have contemporary Christian music, have a message from Dayspring Church, and I'll close in prayer for the community. First of all, there's a couple of community announcements. The Ralston Candos Show Society Incorporated have a notice of their special general meeting and annual general meeting. Notice is hereby given that a special general meeting, SGM, of the Ralston Candos Show Society will be held on Tuesday the 28th of July at 6 p.m. followed by the AGM at 6:30 in the amenities building, Ralston Showground. All current financial members of the society are invited to attend. Also, Water New South Wales are planning an info session ahead of a possible bulk water transfer from the Windermere Dam. Water New South Wales is set to hold an information session next Tuesday where locals can learn about an upcoming bulk water transfer from Windermere Dam to the Burrendong Dam via the Cudgegong River. They say that the session will be held at 3pm on Tuesday the 21st of July at Club Mudgee, 99 Mortimer Street in the upstairs function room, and no RSVP is required and walk-ins are welcome. It's an interesting time and location considering where the dam sits. Maybe it would be nice if they would be able to share some of that digitally as well for people that would have trouble getting there at that time of the day. But at least they're having an information session, so if you can make it, that'd be great. All right, well, coming up for you now, I've got some more music, more sponsorships, so please stay tuned to KRRFM.
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2: Driving in the country can often mean driving on slippery and unfamiliar roads. The first thing to do if you're driving on a slippery surface is slow down. Don't take the corners as fast and give yourself extra stopping distance, at least 5 seconds between you and the car in front. In adverse weather conditions such as heavy rain or fog, it's a good idea to forget about overtaking unless you're on a dual carriageway. In fog, put your headlights on low beam and use fog lights if you have them fitted. 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
1: 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All right, we're almost past 7 o'clock, so coming up in the next hour will be the message from Dayspring. 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
4: 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First of all, Cementa 26. 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Entry to the exhibition is free. 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All right, another thing is that Education Week is coming up and the open day at Candos High School will be on Thursday, August the 6th. Everyone is welcome. The open day starts at 10:45am. There's a free barbecue lunch from 12:50pm, assembly at 1:40pm. Current families, future families, former students, retired staff, local businesses, our extended community and friends of Candos High School are invited to explore our school, join in our interactive activities, meet our students and staff and celebrate Education Week with us. Entry will be via Fleming Street. So that's coming up and that'll be fabulous. All right. I think there's a few teachers that are lining up to kiss a sheep. We'll see how that all pans out. All right. Now is the message from Day Spring Church. So I hope you've had a chance to get yourself sorted, get a Bible, get a comfy chair, get a notepad, get a book, get a cuppa, whatever you need, because here we go. This is gratitude.
5: Or if you can turn your Bibles to Luke chapter 17, verse 11. We're continuing our Inner Fire series. And this is our passage for this morning. It says this: now on his way to Jerusalem, Jesus traveled along the border between Samaria and Galilee. As he was going into a village, 10 men who had leprosy met him. They stood at a distance and called out in a loud voice, "Jesus, Master, have pity on us." And when he saw them, he said, "Go show yourselves to the priests." And as they went, they were cleansed. One of them, when he was healed, came back, praising God in a loud voice. He threw himself at Jesus' feet and thanked him, and he was a Samaritan. And Jesus asked, "Were not all 10 cleansed? Where are the other 9? Has no one returned to give praise to God except this foreigner?" Then he said to him, "Rise and go, your faith has made you well." There is the thrill of triumph in this story, but also a tinge of tragedy. All 10 lepers cried out to God for mercy. All 10 encountered Jesus, and all 10 received the gift of grace in the form of healing. But only one responded to the gift of grace. Only one experienced the fullness of what Jesus had come to offer. Only one sees that the encounter wasn't just about healing for his body or giving him some other gift that he wanted. Jesus was offering himself. For one, the gift had awakened a desire for the giver. Listen to what Jesus said to this one leper that returns. Rise and go, your faith has made you well. Now, if you're paying attention, this may be a little confusing. At first, this doesn't make sense. Wasn't this leper already healed? And the words rise up and go, though, give us a clue. This is resurrection language. There is a further healing to be received, a deeper work, a healing after the healing. The word here for well, you have been made well, is the word sozo. And it's the same word we use for salvation. Jesus is literally saying, rise up and go. Your faith has released salvation. Rise up and go, though. Give us a clue. This is resurrection language. There is a further healing to be received, a deeper work, a healing after the healing. The word here for well, you have been made well, is the word sozo. And it's the

encountering Jesus, although experiencing healing, did not get to partake in the salvation life that Jesus had made available. And listen, it had nothing to do with them not being worthy enough, not being good enough, not being gifted enough. It all came down to this one thing: gratitude. One of them, when he saw that he was healed, came back praising God in a loud voice and threw himself down at Jesus' feet, thanking him. This man, responding to grace, comes back filled with praise and thanksgiving, flowing from a heart of sincere gratitude. If you think about it, praise and thanksgiving, they're both expressions of gratitude. Praise is expressing gratitude for who God is. Is my time up already, Chris? Man, that went quick. Praise is expressing gratitude for who God is. Thanksgiving is expressing gratitude for all that God has done. And so there's this 1-2 rhythm of grace followed by gratitude that the life in the kingdom is all about. Swiss theologian Karl Barth says this: grace and gratitude belong together like heaven and earth. Grace evokes gratitude like the voice and echo. Gratitude follows grace as thunder follows lightning. Grace descends and gratitude rises. And this is the fellowship of love that you and I were created for. Our deepest joy is to live in the space created by this 1-2 rhythm of the kingdom. Grace followed by gratitude. And this story helps us to see that there is something about gratitude, something about praise and thanksgiving that unlocks the fullness of God's saving power and work in our life and keeps our inner fire burning brightly. And the key to understanding this is to have a close look at what this word thanks really means. He threw himself at Jesus' feet and thanked him. This word thanks is the word eucharistio. It literally means thanksgiving. Now, you might immediately notice that this word eucharisto is where we get the word Eucharist from, which, if you're from a more traditional form of faith, Catholic or Anglican, you would know that this is the word they use for the Lord's Supper or for communion. It's the word that Jesus says when he says he took the bread and gave thanks, gave eucharistio, and broke it and gave it to them. Means thanksgiving. Not thank you. Means way more than thank you. It is a life of active, grateful worship toward God. And contained within this one word, those of you who know the Greek, if Russ was here right now, he'd be seeing all kinds of connections. There's actually three different words hidden in this one word. It's the word grace. Charis equals grace. And then a close cousin to this word is the word joy, which is kara. Gratitude, grace, and joy. Or thanksgiving, grace, and joy. A threefold cord that unlocks the life of salvation in our life. Grace given, gratitude returned, joy unleashed. That is what this word thanksgiving, eucharistio, means. Author Anne Voskamp says this: thanksgiving, giving thanks in everything, is what prepares the way for salvation's whole restoration. Our salvation in Christ is real, yet the completeness of that salvation is not fully realized in a life until the life realizes the need to give thanks. Christ's saving work in our life is not left unfinished. It's full, it's complete, but there is something about living a life of thanksgiving that unlocks the full work of the salvation that Christ has done in our life. If we are to keep that inner fire of our heart burning, then we, you and I, must learn the language of eucharistio. Now, if we are honest, anyone honest here this morning?

0: No hands. All right. We've got some work to do. Next week, I know what to speak on. If we are honest, when we look at the darkness in our world, or maybe when we peer into our heart and realize the darkness and the brokenness that still exists, we doubt that something as simple as gratitude actually carries any weight to make real difference. We doubt that gratitude is actually a practice that is powerful enough to push back the darkness in our world and do anything about it. When you are facing a diagnosis, a betrayal, crippling anxiety, gratitude feels like bringing water pistol to a raging inferno. It feels foolish. It feels weak. That's because we think of gratitude as some polite sentiment written on a greeting card. But in the kingdom of God, gratitude is a force. This week in my own prayer time, I was reflecting on the story of Noah. I found myself deeply challenged by the way Scripture defines his life. Have a look at this. Noah found favor in the eyes of the Lord. Noah was a righteous man, blameless among the people of his time, and he walked faithfully with God. Now, without any further context, that's a challenging text to read. Could I insert my name into that text? But when we understand the context and what was happening around Noah, it becomes even more profound. Now, the earth was corrupt in God's sight, full of violence. And God saw how corrupt the earth had become, for all the people on earth had corrupted their ways. And so here's the question I found myself asking or praying back to God as I read this scripture. In that kind of climate, how did Noah protect his heart? Surrounded by violence, surrounded by evil and corruption, how did he keep his heart righteous and integrous and sincere? Now, Scripture presents multiple practices for us to engage in that is going to help us guard our hearts. But I want us to listen to what Paul says in Romans. For although they knew God, they neither glorified him as God nor gave thanks. Eucharistio is the same word here being used to him. But their thinking became futile and their foolish hearts were darkened. Although they claimed to be wise, they became fools and exchanged the glory of the immortal God for images made to look like a mortal human being and birds and animals and reptiles. Therefore, God gave them over to the sinful desires. What happens when we stop being grateful? Our hearts become darkened as they begin to absorb the corruption around us. Gratitude guards the inner fire and the integrity, the purity of our heart. It was when humanity stopped giving thanks and glorifying God that their hearts started to absorb the evil and corruption around them. Gratitude, praise, and thanksgiving. These practices keep cynicism, envy, violence from entering our heart. It's not the only practice, but the takeaway from these words in Romans is that it's certainly one of the most important practices. Paul's own life was a life graced with thanksgiving. I doubt that Paul could imagine a Christian life, the life of a Christian, that was not one of outpouring gratitude, praise, and thanksgiving to God. It's why he was able to write a scripture like this: rejoice in the Lord always. Everyone say rejoice. It's testing, you're still with me. Rejoice in the Lord always, and I will say it again, rejoice. Let your gentleness be evident to all, the Lord is near. Do not be anxious about anything, but in every situation, by prayer and petition, with thanksgiving, there's that word again, present your requests to God, and the peace of God, which transcends all understanding, will guard your heart and mind in Christ Jesus. This is God's alternative to anxiety. As we submit to God, our situation and our circumstance and our life in thankful prayer, the peace of God, Paul connects these two thoughts, a life of thanksgiving and a peace that comes to guard and protect our hearts and our minds. And here's the thing, modern science is now catching up to what Paul wrote all this time ago, thousands of years ago. Recent studies are coming out showing that individuals with higher levels of gratitude experience better psychological well-being, including lower rates of depression and higher life satisfaction. They experience joy. It even changes our bodies, giving us better cardiovascular health, better immune health, and allowing us to respond better to chronic stress. This is the power of gratitude, spoken about in Scripture, backed up by science. All you guys doing your 10,000 steps, how are you at practicing gratitude?
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4: Another reminder about roundabouts. The Do Not Overtake Turning Vehicle sign applies here, so please stay back. Larger trucks often need all of the roadway. The truck isn't racing you into the roundabout, it's trying to fit in to avoid a much slower start and longer delay for all other traffic. Remember blind spots. 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Safe travelling.
0: How are you at giving grace, responding to grace, and giving thanksgiving and praise to God? You know, there are two things. Let me just focus on two things that gratitude guards our heart from. Two things that are in our world at an ever-increasing rate. Entitlement and discouragement. Entitlement and discouragement. What is entitlement? Well, Brené Brown says, it is the belief that I am exempt from responsibility and I am owed special treatment. And Jesus told a story about this. It's the older brother in the story of the prodigal son. He stayed home, did all the chores, never broke the rules. But when the younger son came home, when grace was being poured out, his entitlement boiled over to anger. He thought he was owed a party. You owe me something. All the work that I've done, I've been faithful. You owe me something. Entitlement kept him from entering in. And for you and I, entitlement, it can creep into our heart and lives so easily. Pride rises. We start to live and start to believe that God owes us. That he owes us something. You know what happens when entitlement creeps into our heart? We come before God and we demand something. Do you know what happens if we keep gratitude at the center of our heart? We come before him with hunger and humility. There's a big, big difference between those two postures. Entitlement will have us coming before God, demanding something from him. Gratitude will have us sitting at his feet with hunger and humility. Discouragement, a little different from entitlement because in a lot of ways it's unavoidable. But discouragement becomes dangerous when we don't take the time to process it. When we don't take the time to process discouragement, it quickly becomes cynicism. And cynicism is the suspicion, try to say that 100 times real fast. Cynicism is the suspicion of goodness. It's the opposite of wonder. And so you can see that serving a good God becomes quite a problem if we've let cynicism creep into our hearts. Suspicion of goodness. We can look at it this way. Cynicism is unmanaged discouragement. Instead of taking our discouragement to God where we can process it and see it healed, we take the easy way out and we pastor our hearts with cynicism. A mentor of mine said that to me last year. Aaron, you are pastoring your heart with cynicism. I hung up. It's time to get a new mentor. That's not true. He was spot on. I had become discouraged, and instead of taking that discouragement to God, the one who could heal and bring perspective, I started pastoring my own heart with cynicism. In the process, I was rejecting goodness. This is why we need to practice gratitude. Turn to the person next to you and say, you need to practice gratitude. We all need to practice gratitude. Turn to your second choice neighbor and say, he is running out of time. Gratitude guards our heart. It guards our inner fire. But more than that, gratitude fuels our inner fire. Anyone remember Daniel? Daniel in the lion's den. Not that Daniel. What is Daniel famous for? Daniel is known for his powerful prayers. Is that right? Daniel decided to pray one day, and he started a war in the heavenly realm. That's a pretty powerful prayer. Daniel prayed, and he kept the mouths of lions shut for 24 hours. That's a pretty powerful prayer. But Daniel's prayers were powerful, not because of the words that he used, not because he spoke like a Pentecostal in a loud voice, Daniel's prayers were powerful because they were grounded in a heart of gratitude. Listen to this. 3 times a day, he got down on his knees and prayed, giving thanks to God. 3 times a day, he found himself face to face with God, letting gratitude, praise, and thanksgiving flow from his heart. Prayer to have any kind of power must first speak thanks. For prayer to have any kind of power in our life, it must be grounded in a heart of gratitude, praise, and thanksgiving. When Jesus teaches the disciples how to pray, what's the first thing he starts with? Our Father, holy is your name. Prayer starts with praise. We love to get to the part as charismatics calling heaven down to earth, but before we do that, we praise. We give him glory. We allow gratitude to bubble up in our heart in the form of praise and thanksgiving. Our Father, what am I thankful for? Well, first of all, I'm thankful that I get to call him Father. I'm thankful that I get to come before him as a son or as a daughter and find favor and grace in his presence. That's why 14th century priest Master Eckhart said, if the only prayer you ever say in your entire life is thank you, it will be enough. If I could have the keys player up. Thank you, Dave. All throughout church history, gratitude has been the shield of the faithful. We've seen that's how Noah protected his heart from a world full of violence and corruption. It's why Daniel, before he faced the lion's den, prayed on his knees and gave thanks to his God. It's the life Jesus modeled right before facing his death, breaking the bread and giving thanks for the grace that his Father had given him. Gratitude guards the heart of our inner fire. Gratitude fuels the inner fire of our heart. A couple of months ago, I remember reading a story about a young nun who had dedicated her entire life to serving the poor. She fasted, she lived simply and served endlessly. And by every measure, she did all the right things. Lived a humble life, serving God and serving others. But one day she found herself at a church conference, and the organizers treated the whole conference to a fancy dinner. They let them go for one evening and said, "This is the place that we've set aside, we've booked it out. We're going to treat you. We want you just to simply enjoy great food, great drink." And she refused to go in. She instead decided to stay on the bus because she was disgusted with the waste and the extravagance. But as she sat there, she asked herself this question: would Jesus be in there right now eating and celebrating? And of course, the answer came back resounding in her heart, a clear and loud yes. It's where Jesus would be found. And so she later confessed, realizing, and these are her words, "There was a terrible coldness inside of me. I had become exactly like the older brother of the prodigal son. I was doing all the right things, but I had absolutely no celebration in my heart." And church, this is the great danger that all of us face, particularly those who have been following Jesus for some time. It's humbling to be shown up by someone who's newly found faith, and the excitement and the gratitude they have. It's like, oh yeah, God did that for me too. In a couple of weeks, we're going to watch people be baptized in water, making a profession of faith, declaring that Jesus has saved them. You watch the joy as they come out of the water. How quickly we forget that kind of joy. How quickly we forget the grace and the mercy that was shown us. We can read our Bible, show up to church, we can serve, do all the right things, but have completely wrong energy. Gratitude. Gratitude. And so which one are you this morning? Are you inside celebrating, enjoying the feast that God has laid out before you? Or are you on a cold, dark bus, doing all the right things? Your heart has lost its joy. When reading the story of the 10 lepers, I wonder if you find yourself asking, what happened to the other nine? What kept them from coming back? Because here's the thing. The other nine did exactly what Jesus told them to do. The other nine did what the law expected them to do. The other nine had faith. The other nine got healed as they obeyed and went. The law required them to present themselves to the priest. That's exactly what they did. They did all that was required, but nothing else. One of the 10 paid attention to what was happening in his heart, paid attention to the grace that was given. One of the 10 refused to let entitlement or discouragement or cynicism rob him the joy of salvation that Jesus was offering. For one leper, there was something in his heart, deep gratitude, thanksgiving, that drew him back beyond duty. Let me read to you this morning some of the reasons your heart has to celebrate. Some of the reasons your heart has to display gratitude. And then we're going to go into a moment of reflection. We give thanks to God for His deliverance, for His unfailing love, and his attentive ear to our cry. We rejoice in the fellowship of other believers and the inspiring testimony of their faith. Our hearts overflow with gratitude for the gift of salvation, our liberation from sin's power, and the glorious hope of resurrection life. We are deeply blessed to be called children of God, invited to approach Him as our loving Father, a Father who listens, a Father who speaks, a Father who gives us His full, undivided attention. Furthermore, we praise Him for the strength He has given us to overcome trials, for the opportunity and the gift to serve one another. We cherish the gift of His indwelling Spirit who brings us comfort, strength, healing, and the very peace, joy, and hope of Christ. Yet, these are mere glimpses into the reality of all that you and I have to be grateful and thankful for. The great missionary Leslie Newbegin says this: anyone who has understood what Christ did for us all in Jesus Christ, the one question becomes, how shall God be glorified? How shall He be praised? How shall I show Him my thanksgiving and heart of gratitude? How shall His amazing grace be known and celebrated and adored? I don't know about you, but I always want to be the one leper that comes back to Jesus, throws himself at His feet to give Him thanks. Eucharistio, grace leading unto gratitude, opening up a heart of joy. And I want us to be a community that never forgets the blessing of His gospel, the good news of a grace that saves, of a Savior who laid down His life for you and I. My sin was not able to keep Him from coming to rescue, to love, to embrace, to welcome me in so that He could wash me clean, call me a son, love and embrace me for who I am. This is the miracle of the gospel, one that we should all be eternally and are eternally grateful for, in Jesus' name. So here's some questions we're going to walk through. What is the posture of your heart today? Are you doing the right things with the wrong energy? Are you sitting in the dark on the bus fueled by cold duty? Or are you inside at the Father's table fueled by grateful joy? I'm going to give you a minute to think through those three questions, and there are some other things we're going to reflect on.

All right, next question. How can you cultivate a gratitude that fights back against the spirit of entitlement and cynicism? What's something that you can do? A question I like to ask myself, just to put it in the context of life right now, something that's not out of reach. It's like, what can I do today? What can you do today? That will help you fight back against any sense of entitlement and cynicism. And for this one, I'm going to help you out. Here's what you can do. And we're going to do this right now. And get out your phones or your notepads. Write down 5 things that you are thankful for. And then once you've done that, share one of those with 2 or 3 people around you. 5 things that you're grateful for. I gave you a whole list before. I'm sure you can think of a few others.

All right, if you haven't come up with five, you can complete the task later. Why don't you just turn to your neighbor, one or two others, and just quickly share something that you're thankful for.

0: And as you do that, I'm going to invite our ministry team to come on up the front and get ready to serve you. Thank you, ministry team.
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5: Well, I hope you enjoyed that message from Dayspring. I think gratitude is very underrated, and it's a tricky one, because we should be grateful for everything. I mean, I just think that I personally have won the lottery in the era in which I was born, the country I was born into, and the freedoms that we have here. I mean, it is amazing that we live in a country that is democratic. I know people will say negative things about that and all the rest of it, but compare it to some other countries and I think we're doing far better off. As a woman, I'm entitled to education. I have rights. I'm allowed to vote. I am entitled to equal pay. I have a health service that's available. I have a roof over my head and food on the table. I don't live in a war zone. And I'm not suffering religious persecution. I mean, yes, people say things about various religions and all the rest of it, but it's not the level of persecutions that other countries have, where they have to keep their faith secret. They can be killed for what they believe, et cetera, et cetera. So I just think, you know, even just our health system, the fact that, you know, so many women in the past in Western countries have died in childbirth, for example, and that is by and large not a common thing that happens. I mean, most women, I would imagine, I was not alone. I never crossed my mind that I wouldn't go to hospital to have my babies and I wouldn't come home, or they wouldn't come home. And I know I've got friends that didn't happen for with their children, all the rest of it. But we have a health service that basically really protects us, and we're all entitled to, you know, free health and benefits and stuff like that. Look, I just think we live in a great time in a great country, and I'm grateful for that. I'm grateful for education. I'm grateful for my family and friends, etc., all the personal things as well, and that I can express my faith openly, and that I can encourage and pray for others without fear of repercussion. So, yeah, I just think it's good. And I really thought that message drives it home, because a lot of times we don't. We focus on the negative, and I am one of the worst at that. Focus on the negative and agonise over it and mull it over, that all that is in front of me is the negative stuff, instead of looking at the positive, which usually far outweighs the negative things in our lives. So, yeah, I just think it's important that we all practice gratitude. I've got more music, more sponsorship coming up, and I will be closing in prayer tonight for the community. So please stay tuned to KRRFM.

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0: Yeah, thank God. I am redeemed. Oh, that's it for another week, guys. I just want to pray over the community, over every individual, everyone listening, everyone not listening, every household, everyone in the listening area. Lord, I just pray your salvation and your mercy and your grace over every individual. I pray prosperity, health and well-being. I pray each one would know you as a friend, as someone who cares and is concerned for them. And I pray for healing from past wounding, from, you know, churches and religious people and unkind words and judgment and all those things that are not of you. Lord, I just pray healing and wholeness in Jesus' name. God bless everyone. Stay safe and I'll see you next time.
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2: And in the first hour of this edition of the program, France meets the Gypsy Balkans, Spain meets Italy and Mexico, and San Francisco, California meets Indonesian Borneo, plus a couple of very strong women reggae voices from Brazil, Portugal, and Trinidad Tobago, and a very interesting French-born, UK-based composer muso releases a very fine new album, as well as some other fresh sounds from multicultural London. So stick around. I think you're really going to enjoy what you're about to hear right here in the Tiki Lounge Remix. And we're going to kick things off for this first hour by heading to France and a French guitarist from there. His name is Daniel Beja, or Beja, B-E-J-A is how it's spelled. Not quite sure of the pronunciation. He works under the name of The Noisy Line. And of late, he's been adopting a lot of Balkan sounds, and this is a track called Belgrade Fever. From France and the Balkans, The Noisy Line, right here in the Tiki Lounge Remix.

And that's the sound of Spanish DJ producer Kiko Navarro. He's a favorite of the program. He puts out a lot of music, and I quite like almost all of it. That's a track called Marofina, which translates as Little Brunette. And he's teamed up there with Italian DJ producer Pepe Citarella and Mexican DJ producer Majangos. So Spain, Italy, and Mexico teaming up there with a trio of producer DJs on that particular track. And Kiko Navarro himself, of course, is from the Balearic Spanish island of Mallorca, where he's a really well-known DJ there. That's where he's based, but he, in fact, travels all around the world DJing. Kiko Navarro, Pepe Citarella, and Majangos on that track Marofina. It's out on the Afro Turania label. And the track you heard before that from the French guitarist Daniel Bea, a.k.a. The Noisy Line, was out on the Freshly Squeezed label. So some good music coming out of that part of the world at the moment. Another very interesting brand new collaboration comes from the fellow that I've played you again quite often called Yamanjo. He's from San Francisco area. I played you a new track of his last week. He's very prolific, keeps putting out music sometimes every week or month or every other month. He's got another single out that brings him together with a fellow by the name of Adam Alidrus. That's A-L-Y-D-R-U-S. Adam Alidrus, I believe is the pronunciation. He's a DJ producer originally from Indonesian Borneo, but these days he's mostly based on the island of Bali, where he mixes it up quite well. Obviously, he's bumped into Yamanjo somewhere on the DJ circuit, and they've gotten together for this track called Lunar Phase. So from the San Francisco Bay Area of California, as well as Indonesian Borneo, via Bali, this is Yamanjo and multi-instrumentalist producer Adam Alidrus, right here in the Tiki Lounge.

on a track called Phoenix, F-E-N-I-X in Portuguese, which translates to the English Phoenix, rising from the ashes. That's Brazilian Portuguese rapper Joe, J-O, with a triangular accent over the O. I can't find out more information about her. She just goes as Joe, but she's teamed up with the Swiss-based sound system called Little Lion Sound. And I like her energy, I like her rap. Comes from an album from Joe and Little Lion Sound called Cosmic Journey, out on the Evidence label. Good word cadence, good stuff there from Joe and Little Lion Sound.

Little Lion Sound. Gonna play you one more track here from her and them. This one's called Atenção, Attention. Once again, from Brazil, and I believe she's based in Portugal these days, Joe and Swiss-based collective The Little Lion Sound System. Tell you more about them after these next two tracks, right here in the Tiki Lounge Remix.

0: Because Queen Omega endorsing it.
1: And that's the very strong reggae rap of Queen Omega from Trinidad and Tobago in the Caribbean. That's Tough Like Lion. Queen Omega, again, with the Little Lion sound system from Switzerland, which was founded in Geneva, Switzerland, back in 2004 by producer Nicolas Muret. He's since been joined by another fellow by the name of Janali Littman. So together they are Little Lion Sound, and they back up a variety of singers. Queen Omega there, who was out here in Australia for Warm Adelaide a couple of years ago, she kind of blew us all away. She comes on very strong. She's got a very strong voice and great energy on stage. Queen Omega, and you heard Joe and Little Lion Sound before that. Good, energized female reggae, not from Jamaica, but from Brazil, from Portugal, from Joe. And in Queen Omega's case, from Trinidad, Tobago. Here's one more from her, and you'll recognize the melody line on this. It's Bob Marley's old Could You Be Loved. And you're going to want to check out the videos of both her and Joe online. I'm going to be posting them up on the Tiki Lounge Remix's own Facebook page, so do have a look at them. Strong reggae women voices. Queen Omega here from Trinidad, Tobago. Dub plate, Could You Be Loved? Right here in the Tiki Lounge.
0: Selector! This one is called Judgment, and it's a medley because the fittest shall survive.

And that's a track from an intriguing fellow that I hadn't heard before. He's a French-born, London-based composer and musician. His real name is Pascal Bedoux, but he works under the moniker of Akousmi, A-K-U-S-M-I, Akousmi. He's got a new album out. It's called Terra Incognita on the Tonal Union label. And he's got quite a few guests on here as well, and the one that jumped out at me was the very fine English-based Indian percussionist Sarathi Korwa, who we've had here in the program as a guest before. Always interesting projects that involve him, and this one from Akousmi is certainly one of those. It says here in the publicity blurb that the central premise of this new album, of sonic exploration, delights in the sensation of being somewhere you've never been before. And of course, Terra Incognita, Unknown Land, invites us to seven faraway sonic imaginariums, fusing global and spiritual jazz with life-affirming minimalism into a hypnotic polyrhythmic odyssey. Well, that's what they claim. As always, you be the judge. Here's another track from the same album. This is called Anima, from the album Terra Incognita, from UK-based Frenchman Akousmi, Pascal Bedoux, right here in the Tiki Lounge.

You're listening to the sounds of veteran London-based multicultural group Trans Global Underground. Their latest single out is called The Seahorse. This is the Hippocampe mix of it. Hippocampe, I've been told semi-reliably, is the French for seahorse. It's out on their own Mule label. And that's just about all we've got time for this first hour of the Tippy Round Remix. I do hope you and your own good community station are hanging around for the second hour, because I got plenty more good music for you. If for some reason you are leaving us after the first hour, you can always catch up on the podcasts on either Mixcloud or SoundCloud. Just search there for Tippy Round Remix. You'll find the second hour of every program. And the program, of course, is produced in the studios of 2BBFM in Bellingen, New South Wales. That's on Goombangir country. And it's distributed all around this big nation thanks to the wonderful folks at CRN, the Community Radio Network, with support from the Community Broadcasting Foundation. Big thanks to them as well. See you in the second.

In the dark, I travel by instinct, through the rubble of nightmares, groaning of monsters toward the crack of light. Along your body's horizon, I roll over to my side, take you in my breath, test you for shape, intention and food. As nations fall apart, small winds tattoo my cheek. Soon they will bring a mist, a small rain to clean the world, rainbows to dress us for the ceremony, to rid us of the enemy, mine.

0: And that's the voice of Miss Joy Harjo from the USA, indigenous poet and musician. It's a track called Instinct, and it comes from her brand new album called Insomnia and Seven Steps to Grace, out on the very historic label Smithsonian Folkways. Some wonderful things have been recorded on that label over the years, Smithsonian Folkways, and Joy Harjo is the latest to be part of it. And Joy has been a guest here in the Tiki Lounge, going back a few years when her 2021 album, I Pray for My Enemies, was first released. And she's starting us off for this second hour of the Tiki Lounge Remix, where I've got all sorts of very, very creative music for you in this hour. I hope you and your own good community station can hang around for it. I think you're going to enjoy what you're about to hear. And I do want to stick here with Miss Joy Harjo, who, if you're not familiar with her work, Joy Harjo is an internationally renowned performer and writer from the Muscogee Nation in the USA, indigenous tribal group there. She served three terms as the 23rd Poet Laureate of the United States from 2019 to 2022, and she's the winner of the Poetry Society of America's 2024 Frost Medal, Yale's 2023 Bollinger Prize for American Poetry, and she was recently honored with a National Humanities Medal. She's the author of 11 books of poetry, including the highly acclaimed Weaving Sundown in a Scarlet Light, 50 poems for 50 years, several plays, children's books, and nonfiction works, and two memoirs, one called Crazy Brave, and the other one's called Poet Warrior. Her many honors include the National Book Critics Circle Ivan Sandroff Lifetime Achievement Award, the Ruth Lilly Prize for Lifetime Achievement from the Poetry Foundation, the Academy of American Poets Wallace Stevens Award, and a Guggenheim Fellowship. And her 12th book of poetry, entitled Cloud Runner, will be published in just a few months' time. As a musician and a performer, Joy Harjo has produced 8 award-winning music albums. Her latest, this one we're hearing from today, is called Insomnia and 7 Steps to Grace, and it was produced by the great jazz bass player and singer Esperanza Spalding. And it's now available, as I said before, through Smithsonian Folkways Recordings. And Joy was also the inaugural artist-in-residence for the Bob Dylan Center in Tulsa, Oklahoma, and she currently lives on the Muscogee Nation Reservation in Oklahoma. We're going to hear a few more tracks here from this brand new album. I'm a big fan of her work. And not only does Joy recite her poetry, but she also plays music. She's a very fine saxophonist. This next track we're going to hear is the title track, Insomnia and 7 Steps to Grace, from Miss Joy Harjo, from the Muscogee Indigenous People of the USA. And it starts off very quietly. And you're hearing her right here in the Tiki Lounge Remix.
1: For those who can't sleep, or those who can't sleep, who never awaken, who never awaken, all over the world.
2: At dawn, the panther of the heavens peers over the edge of the world. The moon washes her lean darkness with water electrified by prayers.

hills, they will sing for him. Her mother is a prophet disguised as a student, looking for a job

And that's a poem song called Stomp All Night, once again from Joy Harjo on the vocals, as well as the saxophone too on that particular track. It comes from the brand new album from Joy Harjo, the former poet laureate of the USA. It's called Insomnia and Seven Steps to Grace, out on the Smithsonian Folkways label. And as I said before, the album is produced and the bass parts are played by the wonderful Miss Esperanza Spalding. And Joy Harjo recently turned 75 years old, so she's still going pretty good. Want to play you one more track from this feature album in this edition of the Tiki Lounge. This is called I Am a Prayer, and it features the New York-based Indian singer, not Native American, but from India, Ganavya, who was out here for Womadelaide earlier this year. Very impressive singer and performer. And she joins Joy Harjo on this particular track. Once again, Joy and Ganavya, right here in the Tiki Lounge Remix.

on a track called Running. That is Irish musician and composer Mr. Danny Keane, K-E-A-N-E, from a brand new album from him out called Kinesis, K-I-N-E-S-I-S, on the MVKA label, whatever that stands for. Danny Keane is really quite a phenomenal musician. He was born into a family of varied musical and artistic heritage, spanning from classical music to Irish folk music. Music was an everyday occurrence for him from a very early age, and when he was just 8, he started formal lessons on the cello. But for Danny, a single instrument wasn't enough to explore the musical world around him. He started to teach himself the piano as well as the saxophone, which you just heard him playing, in order to acquire a greater understanding of the variety of ways music could be expressed. Through improvisation, Danny naturally turned to composing. He tackled songs, instrumental works, chamber music, and eventually he began writing for orchestras. Improvising inevitably took him into jazz, and while training as a classical musician, he instigated his own bands and projects. Using these, he developed a deeper knowledge of music and other styles of composition. He went on to study cello at the Trinity College of Music in London, where he gained a first-class honors degree, and he was awarded the medal for string studies. After graduating, he spent many years as a classical soloist and a chamber musician, but his love for jazz never really dwindled, and he established himself as a renowned pianist on the London jazz scene. With his varied skills and ability to bridge the gap between genres, Danny ultimately established a reputation as a versatile musician who became much in demand as a performer, string arranger, and orchestrator. However, not only in these roles that he's made his name, he's also enjoyed a career as a session musician, a musical director, a producer, and a composer for both film and radio, and he's contributed to numerous recordings which have taken him to studios as prestigious as Abbey Road. He's collaborated with many, many people over his long career, including Anushka Shankar, Mulatu Askatki from Ethiopia, Nitin Sawhney, Damon Albarn, Penguin Cafe, and the Heliocentrics, to name just a few. As I said, he's quite a phenomenal fellow, and he makes some very interesting music. Here's another track from this new album. Once again, the album is called Kinesis, and this is called A Major Minor Waltz. Irishman Danny Keane, based in London these days, right here in the Tiki Lounge.

A very beautiful collaboration there between Norwegian trumpeter Nils Petter Molvær and Chinese guzheng virtuoso Chang Jing. It comes from Nils Petter Molvær's brand new album just out called Be Quiet, out on the Edition label. And it is a very quiet album. It's probably the most ambient thing he's ever done. And I've always been a big fan of Nils Petter Molvær. Very creative musician who's done lots of collaborations in the past. But this new album is all collaborations and all of them quite quiet. We'll hear a little bit more here on another track. That track was called Bangkok. This next one we're going to hear a bit of is called Berlin Orbit 4. And it features German artist who's known by the pseudonym Alva Noto. His real name is Karsten Nikolai, but he plays as Alva Noto, A-L-V-A-N-O-T-O. Let's have a listen.

And over the ambience of Niels Petter Mulvaer on treated trumpet and Alvin Noto on keyboards and voice from the new album from Niels Petter Mulvaer called Be Quiet. That's about all the time we've got. We have to be quiet here on the Tiki Lounge Remix, which of course is produced in the studios of 2BBB FM in Bellingen, New South Wales. That's on Gumbangir country. And it's heard on over 65 community stations all around this big land, like the excellent one you're listening to right now. And it's all thanks to the networking of the Community Radio Network itself, CRN. 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My name is Seth Jordan. Closing up the lounge for yet another week, and I hope you can come back and join me again next time on your own uber fabulous community station or via podcast. Adios amigos, ciao ciao for now. Leaving you with a little more from Niels Petter Mulvaer and Alvin Noto from the album Be Quiet.

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0: donk, doot, bonk.
1: Honk, donk, doot, bonk.
0: Honk, donk, doot, bonk. That, thank you. Welcome, honk, donk, doot, bonk, to live from Studio 3. That's right, we are live from Studio 3, out across beautiful Ghana-Yerta and across Australia on the Community Radio Network. And we are here with, yes, who, honk, donk, doot, bonk. I got it all mixed up in my head, and I was for about 3 days there. It was hoot doot bonk doot, and I knew that was wrong.
1: I've heard it a few different ways. I've seen honk donk doot bork. I've seen honk dog shoot doot.
2: Some people just give up and say honk. I mean
0: honk. Yeah. Hey honk.
1: We often shorten it to honk donk if we're just talking casually.
0: Yeah. Well, there are honks. There are donks. There are doots and there are bonks.
1: It is highly onomatopoeic.
0: It is. And that first track entitled Honk Donk Doot Bonk, something of an overture?
1: Oh, I like that description. That makes it sound fancy and sophisticated.
0: Well, you know, it's long. There's different bits.
1: Yeah, yeah. I mean, we wrote it specifically to be a good first song in a set with a dramatic opening and kind of a little bit of all the things that we might do.
0: Yeah. A la overture.
1: Sure, exactly. I'll take it. Yeah. That sounds great.
0: Now, can I please just get you to introduce yourselves? Because I've been chatting to you. I haven't even asked you your names.
3: On the sense. Yeah,
1: closer to the
0: get
1: mic.
0: Get right in the mic, Adam.
3: Oh, okay. Weird noises on the sense.
0: Thank you, Adam.
2: Hello, I am Max. I play the Barry Sax and sometimes a bit of tenor, sometimes a bit of traffic cone. I like to mess around with it.
0: The traffic cone's fantastic.
1: And my name's Simon. I play drums. I do lead vocals. I wouldn't call it singing. And, yeah, make strange noises. I also have a little synth next to me that I very occasionally play too.
0: It's quite a simultaneous sound production arrangement behind the drum prison wall there.
1: Yes, behind all these sound dampening things stop my loud noises going into everyone else's microphones.
0: Lovely stuff. Now tell me, how does Honk Donk Doot Bonk come to exist?
1: So I've been thinking of making a band of my own invention for a long time. I'm 31 years old at this point, and I've played, still young. I've played in a lot of bands, and there are a lot of inspirations that were pulling me in different directions. The biggest one for me is the band called Too Many Zoos, they got really popular. They're a New York subway busking act with Barry Sax trumpet and percussion, and I just found them really inspiring. They are dancey, energetic, fun, all the things that I really wanted to make in music. I've also always loved synths in music. I really like Clowncore. Clowncore's a lot of fun. The Lewis Cole jazz side project. I really like this Japanese band, Poly Six, that kind of stuff. And I knew I wanted Barry Sax, so I asked Max to join. And then Adam and I were in a previous band, and he has weirder music taste than I do, which I love. And he loves to play a weird synth.
4: That's it.
0: Well, yeah. So far, so good. It's working beautifully together. How long have you been doing this for?
1: We started rehearsing February last year, I think. We then did, I think, 10, like, after our second jam session, I was like, yeah, this will be good. I'll start booking gigs.
0: I like that. I love that. That's fantastic.
1: That motivates you to get good at the music and have enough songs to play.
0: Have enough material. Yeah.
1: Exactly.
0: That's great.
1: And I always wanted to figure out what works well by playing it in front of people. The number one thing I wanted with this band was to play lots and lots of gigs. So we've played a gig every month since we started.
0: Fantastic.
1: We did our first gig in July last year, but then we had a break for 3 months for the first 3 months of this year because Adam had a baby.
4: Yes,
1: Adam's
4: did.
1: Wife had a baby.
4: Aww. Shout out to Nikki and Melody.
0: Congratulations, Adam.
1: And this is the first thing we've done since the baby. And
0: cool. Well, we might talk about that a bit later. But for now, let's just get honkin', donkin', dootin', and bonkin', yeah?
2: Sounds good.
1: More. All right. The next one's called Scooter, because I heard an electric scooter, one of those purple ones in the city, it was giving out a distress call, and it sounded something like this.

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1: Right. Next one is called Drummond Bass.

All right. 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

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Instead,

0: R. Buckminster Fuller. Before that was Drummond Bass. Is that it?
1: Correct.
2: Yep.
0: Lovely. And Scooter. Now, R. Bucky Fuller, if I can, if I may, just...
1: Please, please.
0: Steal a shout out to my stepdad, Ryko, who was a geodesic dome fiend.
1: Oh, incredible.
0: Yeah, no. We had him all over the backyard. He grew veggies in a geodesic dome, and he'd make them out of dowel, hosing, and just like a nut and bolt.
1: That's wonderful. Mm. We had a lovely man come up to us after a gig. He said, with regards to the R. Buckminster Fuller song, he said, "I kind of had the feeling that ultimately, in the end, R. Buckminster Fuller was considered unserious." I never quite knew what that meant. I guess he was a bit of an idealist. But yeah. I wasn't around when R. Buckminster Fuller was at his prime, so maybe he knows better than I.
0: Maybe he does. Yeah, unserious. I don't know. I was very young. I remember the operation manual, and I remember the domes and his name, and that's about it.
1: I love the geodesic dome. That's wonderful.
0: Yeah. Now, speaking of R. Bucky Fuller and geodesic domes, I hear there's a bit of quantum physics floating about the rock group.
1: You have been prompted by some of the other people here. Yes. So two of the three of us have physics PhDs.
0: Right.
1: I work in astrophysics.
3: I did supersymmetry and dark matter and that kind of stuff.
4: And I like music.
0: Yeah, no, okay. It's a great combo. Yeah. Does that kind of...
1: I suppose
0: physics stuff sort of leak into the music at all?
1: The most I could probably say about that is that I do have a bit of an affinity for strange rhythms and playing with rhythm in songs.
0: Yeah.
1: I like me metric modulation, where you start in one rhythm and then using parts of that transitioning to a different rhythm, but with the same underlying tempo.
0: Yeah.
1: I like strange time signatures. I like putting time signatures on top of each other.
0: Yeah.
3: It's
1: I make it hard
3: maths.
1: For these people.
4: There's a lot of maths in our rehearsals.
0: Okay, there's a lot of maths. That's fantastic. But the other thing that I reckon joins them, what from my ears, is, I'm hearing a bit of a focus on energy and modulation of energy and... Yeah,
1: I like this idea. I like that interpretation of it. Energy is definitely like energetic was the number one adjective I wanted this band to be.
0: Okay, yeah, right.
1: I do like the idea of tying that in with some sort of quantum stoner philosophy, which is not so much up my alley, but maybe no, some.
0: There was a nod there to the synthesizer section of the room. Yeah, right, and. So that's a bit of a fun kind of hobby of mine, the physics and the astrophysics. Mm. So it's nice to imagine that I'm hearing it come out in the music. Where are you guys at now? So we've got a baby just been had.
1: Mm-hmm.
0: We got a gig on April 8th.
1: Mm-hmm.
0: Do you guys make a lot of plans? Do you just sort of... Well, a gig a month, you're still going to...
1: Yeah.
0: That
1: yeah.
0: might... Oh, okay.
1: The plan is a gig a month. We've got a gig booked in April. We've got stuff lined up in May and June and possibly July.
0: Fabulous.
1: This has been kind of an overwhelming experience because I'm sure you've been to gigs and possibly played gigs where you're playing to no one other than the other bands and your parents. And it's a fun time.
0: Yeah.
1: But with Honk Donk Doot Bonk, from the very first gig, there's been 30, 40 people coming to every gig, and it's been so much fun. I'd seem, by making music that I really want to play and that really excites me, it seems to have struck a chord with a lot of other people, which is genuinely very nice and kind of unexpected.
0: Having seen you as a kind of run-of-the-mill general punter, it is very hard to stand still watching you guys. And it's very hard to not get infected by the enthusiasm. So, yeah.
3: That was the goal.
0: Yeah,
4: that's all we try to do.
0: Works a treat.
1: I'm very glad to hear.
0: Yeah. All right, well, let's hear some more music, shall we?
2: Sounds good.
0: We got coming up next, spimba.jpg.
3: Yes.
0: Nice.
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And we just heard

one was Speemba.jpg because it was a mashup of speedcore, the techno genre, and samba. To what end? I don't know. The next song is Womba Combo.

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Rap, rap, crunch up!

0: Goodness me, live from Studio 3. It's Honk Donk Doot Bonk. Coming out across beautiful Kana Yurta and out across Australia on the Community Radio Network. And we just heard Bass Wizard, Wombo Combo and Spimba at the top of that little bracket. Sorry, Spimba.jpg at the
1: top. Yes, that's very important.
0: Little bracket. Yes, well, I have to ask, because, you know, what's a JPEG of Spimba?
2: So, well, we were trying to write a song, and we wanted to have a song that had some speedcore. We wanted to write a song that had some samba and some other things. We just mushed it all into one song. And originally, we just had two sections. But we then mixed and matched a bunch of the sections, and the way that we wrote it was in Microsoft Paint.
3: Okay. Famously,
0: how do you
3: isn't
0: how
3: JPEG,
0: did you write it in Microsoft Paint? Like
2: there was the sax, the drums, and the synth.
0: Yeah.
2: And there's a sax doing the samba bit, and the sax doing the speedcore bit, and then there's the drums doing the samba bit, and the drums doing the almond break, and the drums doing the speedcore, and all that, and we just like copy-pasted bits. And you can save to a JPEG from Paint. It's just a bad idea, but we needed to transfer it onto onto Max's tablet, because that's what he uses for sheet music, and so it thus, Spimba.jpg
3: was born.
0: Fabulous. Now, the bit that I'm interested in, and this is maybe directed more towards Adam and Max, the bit where Simon said we were writing the song, I'm curious, how much of the song is presented to you? How much do the three of you kind of write as you go?
1: It depends. In the case of Spimba, I think we actually kind of, it was very equal.
3: Yeah, it was kind of, okay.
1: Which
3: what
1: is
3: makes
1: not
3: the dream work there.
1: Which is not necessarily always the case.
0: Okay.
1: Oftentimes Simon will come to us with like a song that's 80% of the way there.
3: And then we go, that's impossible to play.
1: Yeah.
3: Or, what if we did this instead? Yeah.
0: I love that. So that's some of the time. And then, but other times, maybe a sort of semi-formed idea that you guys flesh out? Or
1: yeah, we'll do a lot of jamming.
3: Yeah,
1: we'll
3: just kind of jamming.
1: Just jam it out and see if something sounds okay. We'll take little bits and say, this bit that we did was like passable. And so that's a section.
0: Yeah.
3: That was kind of how Wombo Combo came to existence. We had three different ideas, and then we went, just make it one
1: song. What if
3: song.
1: It was one
3: similar
1: idea?
3: Similar enough, yeah.
0: Fabulous. An assemblage of bits.
1: Yes.
0: Lego songs.
2: Interestingly, Bass Wizard, we started with the chorus, with the da-da-da-do, because my brain, I could apparently just come up with weird time signature sax riffs ad infinitum, but I can't make them quite so easily into songs. And then we were messing around with what to do for a different section, and I went up to Adam's synth and went like da-da-da-da-do.
1: Yeah, and then I was like, that's Bass Wizard.
2: I was like, what?
1: Which is a song that I wrote with some old friends, kind of as a joke.
0: Okay.
1: It was sort of, it was
2: how long
1: like,
2: ago?
1: Oh, I don't even know. It's over 10 years ago now. we were children. We were like, yeah, that's Bass Wizard. And it had some really dumb lyrics, most of which survived, actually.
0: Fantastic. That should be the way with dumb lyrics.
1: Yeah, but it was just like 15-year-olds riffing around on basses.
2: And so, I coincidentally came across functionally the same riff, and so I asked for permission, and we turned it into
1: that's
2: a
1: the
2: real
1: thing.
2: Song.
1: That's the thing, is it's just a minor pentatonic, so that's
0: everything. So, self-plagiarizing.
2: Yes.
1: Yeah, exactly. Yeah.
2: Absolutely.
0: Yeah. Yeah. Now, oh, goodness me. There was something. Yes. How many of you have been here before? Any of you?
2: I've been here twice.
3: Yeah, just Simon.
0: Okay.
1: I did an interview here in 2014. I didn't play.
0: As a representative of...
1: As a representative of the band Four Star Heroes.
0: Four Star Heroes,
1: yeah.
0: Okay.
1: I think we had a song play on 3D radio, and then we did a little interview afterwards, but it was pre-recorded.
0: Okay. Adam, maybe two other bands that you have been in before, Honk Donk Doot Bonk.
1: We're just
0: doing some shameless name dropping.
1: Yeah, I was in... I had a synth band called Eyes of Aster that was like fractured off of Four Star Heroes. And I was in a jazz funk band called Mystery Kicks for a while as well.
0: Okay.
1: That's two. I'll stop there.
0: Yeah. Max? Any previous experience?
3: So, not quite in the same genre, but...
2: If I can speak just 10 seconds. This is Max's first non-classical, non-jazz, non-concert band that he's ever been in. But he's been in all the others.
3: So, to answer your question, my previous ensemble was... The Adelaide Wind Orchestra and the Only Concert Band, to name a few.
0: Right. Okay. So, a lot of chart reading.
3: Yeah, a lot of pieces, a lot of classical.
0: And Simon?
2: So, I've been here with the Prophets of Impending Doom.
0: Right.
2: Which is a ska punk band where I just play cowbell.
0: Okay.
2: What a
0: fantastic gig in a band to just be on cowbell. It's kind of a dream of mine.
2: It's a lot of fun. I get to donk and be hype.
1: Get a cowbell solo.
2: Wave my hair around. And it's a lot of fun.
0: And so you're using the present tense. Does that still occur on
2: It still occurs.
0: Okay.
2: It's difficult to get seven people, mostly in their 30s, to all have time together to play a gig. But we'll play maybe three gigs every 2 years.
0: Oh, that's nice.
2: In fact, Prophets are playing a gig with us in May, but we're not promoting that one yet because their April gig hasn't happened yet.
0: Fair enough. Okay, but I'm just filing that away for me.
2: Yeah,
0: okay, so Prophets of Impending Doom.
2: And I was also here with all of Tim and Space, which is a band that I was in with Adam that came out of the Blackwood High School jazz band that neither of us were in, but people related to us were.
0: Okay, what a great name. All of Tim and Space. Yeah,
2: so yeah, we were here at 3D Radio. I think before this was called Studio 3.
0: Okay, live at the Sound Lounge.
2: Yeah.
0: Yes. Well, that's we've got a bit of history there. That's fantastic. So there is a legacy that leads to this. But this, I feel, is kind of a different beast for all of you.
2: Yeah. It's the first time I've ever started a band from scratch with my own interests. And while all the other bands have been a lot of fun, this has been really creatively satisfying for me, which feels weird to say about a band that's so silly, perhaps. But it's been a lot of fun, and the crowd response has been more than I could have ever expected, and it's been really nice.
0: That's really cool.
2: I feel very grateful.
0: Well, I feel very grateful to have been able to just, you know, shuffle and bop along to this set so far. It's been fantastic. Look, we're going to wrap up with one more song. There's about 5 minutes left. Does that sound about right for the last?
2: Yeah.
0: Okay, beautiful. Yeah, so we'll get into it. I just want to say a big thank you for you guys to coming in. Thanks for our studio audience. You might have heard them whooping and cheering.
3: Woo!
0: And thanks, of course, to our fantastic sound techs, Candy and Harrison, on the faders and knobs tonight. And our beautiful Josh is videographing all of this for evidence. So we got one more left to go. Dino Stomp, people. Let's get prehistoric.
2: Excellent.

0: Hotter Than Six there, recorded some time ago, and that was Without My Walking Stick. We heard the voice of Ian Smith. Next up.
1: This was recorded in 1995. It was the staff and students of Matthew Flinders, who were known as the Sweethearts of Swing, and here they are with Splanky.

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2: And now it's time for The Phantom Dancer.
3: There's assembly. 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
2: 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I'm Greg Poppleton, in the background Jerry Wald from live 1944 radio, his clarinet and orchestra. You'll also hear from trombonist Glenn Miller and his orchestra from live 1939 radio. Your Phantom Dancer feature artist this week is electric guitar pioneer Charlie Christian on live 1940 radio. 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

Now, by way of extra special entertainment, Jerry Wald presents his clarinet, Irving Cotler's drums, and Hayden Causey's guitar in Jerry's original Blues Concerto.

This week on Spotlight, I'm spotlighting the brand new album from the Australian Bush Balladeers Association. The regularly released Balladeers volume is a release from members of the Balladeers Association. And this release is exceptional with 21 tracks. This is part one of a two-part special featuring those tracks from those artists. We'll commence with a triple play from the Balladeers, Volume 28. Dean Perrott, and a track written by Virginia Code Hermel and Peter Code. It's the first single that was lifted from Dean Perrott's Close to Home, and it's entitled Phantom of the Snowy. We'll follow it up with a track from Lynette Guest, OAM, Modern Cinderella, written by John Aitken and Johnny Hepp. We'll follow it up with the third of the triple plays from Terry Bennett and Ginger Cox. A track written by Terry Bennett, Ginger Cox, and Mari Cox, Mr. Kimberly, Sam Lovell, AM.

the hoofbeat, the sound of whip and dog. The mountains hear the stockmen push the rolling mob. Moving from the highlands to the valleys far below. All these legends of the snowy, it's the only life they know. They run the horses overnight into another dawn. Across the rugged hillside before the light of morn. The phantoms of the snowy will fade into the dew. Before another sunrise paints the world anew. And the horsemen will be flying like clouds across the moon. Racing against the weather.

was a coach painter, an Everly apprentice, a railway sign writer. Worked every day, walked the steps of the bar.

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He built a lot with hard-working hands. All gone today, but the cottage still stands.

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2: Good morning, I'm Laura Devoy. The US and Iran have continued to exchange strikes after an Iranian attack on a base in Jordan on Friday killed two American soldiers. The BBC's Barbara Plettusher reports from Jerusalem.
3: Kuwait and Bahrain have borne the brunt of Tehran's retaliatory strikes against US facilities in the region. The Kuwaitis say earlier hits on civilian and energy sites resulted in injuries and material damage, and they're now reporting yet another attack.

alive, they should. But wait, what's over there? A man and woman standing in the rain. And two kids, all of them.

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1: National Radio News.
2: Good morning, I'm Laura Devoy. The US Central Command says an American service member was killed in action in northern Iraq on Saturday. In a statement, CENTCOM said the service member was killed during a controlled detonation of an unexploded ordnance from a downed Iranian attack drone. A second person was wounded. Separately, an identification process is underway on remains which were found in the search for an American missing after an Iranian attack on Jordan on Friday. Two others were killed in the attack. A new report says asylum seekers in Nauru are struggling to buy enough food. The Asylum Seeker Resource Centre says the difficulties are being driven by a mix of high living costs and low income support. Australia has transferred more than 4,000 asylum seekers to Nauru since 2012. A Victorian-based Indigenous youth-led charity is ramping up its campaign for mandatory domestic, family and sexual violence education in high schools. Shannon Kirkwood has more details.
3: What Were You Wearing is fighting to end sexual violence in Australia. It's reached the halfway point of a year-long petition calling on the Victorian government to make domestic, family and sexual violence education mandatory for years 10 to 12. The charity argues because many young people aren't taught how to recognise DFSV, they may not be able to identify it in their own lives or the lives of others until adulthood. It wants to work with the government to build an education program which equips students with the knowledge to name what is happening to them, recognise it, and how to seek help. For sexual assault support, you can call 1-800-RESPECT on 1-800-737-732.
2: Authorities in the South American country of Guyana say a ferry carrying 116 passengers and 17 crew has sunk off the Atlantic coast. The BBC's Andrew Ochiang reports.
4: In a video posted on social media, the minister said the vessel was travelling from the capital Georgetown to Port Kaituma in the north when the accident occurred on Saturday night. He said search and rescue operations were going on to locate all the passengers. Data from ship tracking websites indicate the MV Barima was built in 1939 and had been transporting people in the region for more than 80 years. The cause of the accident is not yet known, but Guyana's government says the ferry was fitted with adequate safety features, including more than 200 life jackets and 8 life rafts.
2: Former broadcaster and politician Darren Hinch will be farewelled at a state funeral in Melbourne today. Known as the Human Headline, Mr. Hinch began his career as a journalist and was passionate in support of victims of child sexual abuse. He was elected to the Senate in 2016 and served there for 3 years. Mr. Hinch died 10 days ago following a lengthy health battle. He was 82. His state funeral will get underway at midday. Turning to sport, Essendon has climbed off the bottom of the AFL ladder with a stunning win over GWS. The Bombers led at every break, the final score 10-7-67 to 8-16-64. Interim coach Dean Solomon says it wasn't actually a surprise.
5: Players have been working their bums off, they really have, for the last 6 weeks and a lot of parts of their game, and it just hadn't transferred to game day. And as a coaching group and as a football club, we were confident it was going to transfer at some stage. So it's a sensational win.
2: In the other match yesterday, the Western Bulldogs beat the Gold Coast Suns by 9 points. And in golf, New Zealander Ryan Fox has won the Open Championship, his first major. The 39-year-old finished on 10 under, one shot ahead of American Cameron Young. Lucas Herbert was the best of the Aussies in a tie for sixth at 6 under.
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6: And good morning. We take a look at the weather for the remainder of the day with a temperature in Candos at the moment of 7 degrees, and we have areas of morning frost in the south, chance of morning fog, sunny afternoon with light winds, daytime temperatures reaching between 15 and 18. For Candos, Rylstone and right around our district, cloud clearing right around the district with Candos, Rylstone 17, Mudgee 18, 16 degrees for Bathurst, Lithgow 17, 14 degrees out of Katoomba, Orange also cloud clearing, and 15 degrees with Dubbo mostly sunny, top of 19. For tomorrow, Tuesday, areas of frost and chance of fog in the morning, sunny afternoon with light winds, overnight temperatures falling between 0 and 4, daytime temperatures reaching between 15 and 19. For Wednesday, partly cloudy, areas of frost and chance of fog in the morning, slight chance of a shower in the south in the afternoon and evening, near zero chance of rain elsewhere. Light winds becoming westerly up to 25 kilometres an hour during the morning, then becoming light during the evening. Overnight temperatures, they're falling between 1 and 5, and the daytime temperatures are reaching between 13 and 19. For Thursday, partly cloudy, slight chance of a shower in the morning and afternoon. Winds west to northwesterly up to 20 kilometres an hour, then tending west to southwesterly to 25 kilometres an hour during the morning. Overnight temperatures falling between 3 and 7, with the daytime temperatures reaching between 8 and 16. And at 7 degrees at the moment in Candos.
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13: Ludwig will now sing a great new Australian ballad. One, two, three. From Jindabyne Tunnel and Round Island Bend, we boys go to Cooma, our money to spend, and we'll buy yours one beer there if you happen

But before you start laughing, let me make it clear. It was worth it, Australia, for the sake of your beer. For we may not be diggers, but we'll have you know, we dig digger.

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1: National Radio News.
2: Good morning, I'm Laura Devoy. The US Central Command says an American service member was killed in action in northern Iraq on Saturday. In a statement, CENTCOM said the service member was killed during a controlled detonation of an unexploded ordnance from a downed Iranian attack drone. A second person was wounded. Separately, an identification process is underway on remains which were found in the search for an American missing after an Iranian attack on Jordan on Friday. Two others were killed in the attack. A new report says asylum seekers in Nauru are struggling to buy enough food. The Asylum Seeker Resource Centre says the difficulties are being driven by a mix of high living costs and low income support. Australia has transferred more than 4,000 asylum seekers to Nauru since 2012. A Victorian-based Indigenous youth-led charity is ramping up its campaign for mandatory domestic, family and sexual violence education in high schools. Shannon Kirkwood has more details.
3: What Were You Wearing is fighting to end sexual violence in Australia.

0: It's reached the halfway point of a year-long petition calling on the Victorian government to make domestic, family and sexual violence education mandatory for years 10 to 12. The charity argues because many young people aren't taught how to recognise DFSV, they may not be able to identify it in their own lives or the lives of others until adulthood. It wants to work with the government to build an education program which equips students with the knowledge to name what is happening to them, recognise it and how to seek help. For sexual assault support, you can call 1-800-RESPECT on 1-800-737-732.
1: Authorities in the South American country of Guyana say a ferry carrying 116 passengers and 17 crew has sunk off the Atlantic coast. The BBC's Andrew Ochieng reports.
2: In a video posted on social media, the minister said the vessel was travelling from the capital Georgetown to Port Kaituma in the north when the accident occurred on Saturday night. He said search and rescue operations were going on to locate all the passengers. Data from ship tracking websites indicate the MV Barima was built in 1939 and had been transporting people in the region for more than 80 years. The cause of the accident is not yet known, but Guyana's government says the ferry was fitted with adequate safety features, including more than 200 life jackets and 8 life rafts.
1: Former broadcaster and politician Darren Hinch will be farewelled at a state funeral in Melbourne today. Known as the Human Headline, Mr. Hinch began his career as a journalist and was passionate in support of victims of child sexual abuse. He was elected to the Senate in 2016 and served there for 3 years. Mr. Hinch died 10 days ago following a lengthy health battle. He was 82. His state funeral will get underway at midday. Turning to sport, Essendon has climbed off the bottom of the AFL ladder with a stunning win over GWS. The Bombers led at every break, the final score 10-7-67 to 8-16-64. Interim coach Dean Solomon says it wasn't actually a surprise.
3: Players have been working their bums off, they really have, for the last 6 weeks and a lot of parts of their game, and it just hadn't transferred to game day. And as a coaching group and as a football club, we were confident it was going to transfer at some stage. So it's a sensational win.
1: In the other match yesterday, the Western Bulldogs beat the Gold Coast Suns by 9 points. And in golf, New Zealander Ryan Fox has won the Open Championship, his first major. The 39-year-old finished on 10 under, one shot ahead of American Cameron Young. Lucas Herbert was the best of the Aussies in a tie for sixth at 6 under.
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0: A very good morning to you as you're waking up around Australia on this Monday morning. It is July 20. Now, our CD giveaway this morning has been Jane Denham's album, an autographed copy of Moonshine. The phones have closed and we were very lucky. This morning, 109 entries. We'll do that draw this half hour. We'll get back to the music mix. A music mix of music from the early days of Good Morning Country. Some of the tracks, a lot of the tracks you wouldn't have heard for a fair while on Good Morning Country, but every now and again there's a favourite or a popular one does slip in, and that's the case with our next musical artist to take us to the draw. But firstly,
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I'm Neil Mack, and I invite you to join me on Wednesday afternoons from 12 until 3, when I'll be playing music while in my room. You might hear Miles Davis or John Coltrane, Bob Dylan or David Bowie, Joni Mitchell or Marianne Faithfull, Lucinda Williams or The Waifs. So many genres you'll never be bored. Tune in and chill out. Come into my room on Wednesday afternoons at KRRFM.

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1: 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We'll get back to the music mix briefly before we do the CD giveaway album draw. It has closed and 109 in the draw.
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3: Good morning, I'm Laura Devoy. The focus of the Royal Commission on Anti-Semitism and Social Cohesion will today turn to security. The fifth block of hearings will get underway in Melbourne. The role served by Jewish community security groups, coordination with law enforcement agencies, government funding for security and emergency preparedness will all be explored. Former Federal Attorney General Mark Dreyfus, who is Jewish, is among the witnesses slated to appear at the inquiry today. New research shows lifestyle factors like physical activity, tobacco use and alcohol consumption are the key to reducing dementia risk. The World Health Organization has released new guidelines on reducing the risk of cognitive decline and dementia. It recommends cognitive training and stimulation, a healthy diet, no tobacco use and reduced alcohol consumption. Globally, nearly 10 million people are diagnosed with dementia each year, and it's now the leading cause of death in Australia. The WHO says up to 45% of the risks can be attributed to modifiable factors. The Royal Australian Air Force's biggest training exercise is underway in the Northern Territory. Up to 100 fighter jets and thousands of personnel from 20 nations are taking part in Exercise Pitch Black. They're using Darwin as their primary base. People in the city will be able to see the jets take off this afternoon, tomorrow and Wednesday. Night flying will take place in 2 weeks' time. Some of the world's leading nutrition experts will tour New South Wales this week to explore the role of red meat in healthy, balanced eating patterns. Lewis Donaldson has more.
4: 13 international nutrition professionals, healthcare practitioners and educators will provide insights into Australia's red meat production systems, nutrition science and sustainability initiatives. The tour will explore the role of red meat in modern diets, healthy ageing, consumer health trends and food systems. Meat and Livestock Australia's Monique Cashin says the tour will showcase what Australia does well, while also giving the chance to hear from international perspectives.
3: Muslim advocates are calling for meaningful new spending on programs to combat Islamophobia. The federal government has committed to take action on 35 of 54 recommendations of the Special Envoy to combat Islamophobia, but the Australian Federation of Islamic Councils said the response fell short in key areas and wants further details. Officials in Indian-administered Kashmir say at least 11 people have been killed by flash flooding and landslides caused by torrential rain. A huge search and relief operation is underway. The floods have swept away people's homes, including this man's.
5: We are facing heavy losses. Everything has been destroyed. We are only left with the clothes that we are wearing. Nothing is left. Whatever we had has been washed away.
3: That audio from the BBC. Turning to sport, the World Cup final has gone to extra time. Spain and Argentina were unable to be split during regulation time. The score nil-all. The score remained nil-all at half-time of extra time. Argentina is a man down after Enzo Fernandez was handed two yellow cards. He's the sixth player to be sent off in a World Cup final. In the NRL yesterday, the Gold Coast Titans defeated the Manly Seagulls 38 points to 32, and the Dolphins beat the North Queensland Cowboys 36-16. And in Formula One, Kimi Antonelli has won the Belgian Grand Prix ahead of Charles Leclerc and Max Verstappen. Oscar Piastri finished fifth after sustaining damage in contact with Leclerc.
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6: Yeah, what's happening in the weather situation with a temperature in Cairndos of 8 degrees, areas of morning frost in the south, chance of morning fog, sunny afternoon with light winds and daytime temperatures reaching between 15 and 19. Cloud clearing right around the region today with Cairndos Rylstone atop of 17, 18 degrees for Mudgee, 16 for Bathurst, Lithgow 17, 14 degrees for Katoomba, out at Orange 15 degrees and Dubbo mostly sunny and atop of 19. For tomorrow, Tuesday, areas of frost, chance of fog in the morning, sunny afternoon with light winds. Overnight temperatures, they're falling between 0 and 4, with the daytime temperatures reaching between 15 and 19. And for Wednesday, partly cloudy, areas of frost and chance of fog in the morning, slight chance of a shower in the south in the afternoon and evening, near 0 chance of rain elsewhere. Light winds becoming westerly up to 25 kilometres an hour during the morning, then becoming light in the evening. Overnight temperatures falling between 1 and 5, with the daytime temperatures reaching between 13 and 19. And it's 8 degrees at the moment in Cairndos.
8: Hello again. This is John Doremus with the Passing Parade and the story of John Paul Jones. Speaking of John Paul Jones, Napoleon Bonaparte once said, "It is a pity Nelson did not have an opponent worthy of his steel at Trafalgar." Had such been the case, history may well have taken a different course. And I'll be back after this message.
9: 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And now we continue with the Passing Parade.
8: The son of a gardener, he was born John Paul at Kirkbean in Scotland on July 6, 1747. At the age of 12, he went to sea as a cabin boy. 7 years later, he became chief mate on a Jamaican slave vessel. By then, his ferocity had made him something of a legend. On his return to Scotland in 1770, he was charged with having flogged a ship's carpenter to death. He skipped bail and fled to the West Indies, where he was involved in more trouble when he killed a member of his crew who he suspected of having mutinous tendencies. From the West Indies, he fled to America, where he found his way to Virginia. There, he changed his name to John Paul Jones, and in 1775, obtained a command of the American Navy shortly prior to the outbreak of the War for Independence. In 1776, with the war at its height, Jones distinguished himself in action against the British and made a reputation as one of the finest naval commanders of his time. In 1777, he crossed the Atlantic in a 26-gun frigate and played havoc with British shipping, climaxing his triumphs with the capture of the frigate HMS Drake, in which he proceeded to Brest, proudly flying the new American flag. There he was appointed by Benjamin Franklin, the American agent and negotiator in Paris, to command the Bonhomme Richard, a converted merchantman on another freebooting expedition. Departing from the port of Lorient on August 14, 1779, he rounded Ireland and Scotland, taking many prizes as he went. And then off Scarborough, he encountered a convoy of Baltic merchant ships, escorted by two British Navy vessels, the Serapis and the Countess of Scarborough. The encounter that ensued stands as one of the most epic sea duels of history. For hours, the three ships blasted away at each other. Hopelessly outgunned, and on the point of being blown out of the water, Jones rammed the 54-gun Serapis. His men boarded her and seized her by force, while their own ships sank alongside. An unbelievable victory that won immortality for John Paul Jones. After the war, he returned to America to be acclaimed a national hero. He was subsequently awarded the Congressional Medal of Honor. In 1787, he was appointed an admiral in the Russian Navy by Catherine the Great. It turned out to be an unfortunate appointment for Jones, whose successes were credited to others, and whose relations with the Empress Catherine grew increasingly strained. In 1789, bitterly disillusioned, he retired to Paris. There, while the French Revolution raged around him, his health failed, and he died suddenly on July 18, 1792. More than a century later, his body was returned to America, the land of his adoption. Our time is up. Do we meet again for another chapter of The Passing Parade? This is John Doremus. Thank you so much, and goodbye for now.
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Might she still know her old breaker? Nudge me, returning caress. The paddock out back is vacant. The grass and the water are sweet. So yes, I'll raise five fingers.

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We have news and weather on the hour with a great mix of music. 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
2: Good morning, I'm Laura Devoy. One Nation MP Barnaby Joyce says his party does not support the White Australia policy. Party leader Pauline Hanson appeared on a podcast last week hosted by British far-right figure Tommy Robinson, where she blamed the end of the White Australia policy for the nation's migration issues. She attempted to clarify her comments on Channel 7 last night, but said she would support mass deportation. Mr Joyce today told the network Australian culture has changed since the end of the policy.
3: Pauline herself said that at the start, when started from Holt actually, the wind down of the White Australia policy, and a very good thing, and at the start there was really no issues with it, but over time we got a section of people who didn't want to really assimilate with Australia, didn't work within the guardrails of Australia, and therefore we started moving away from an Australian culture.
2: The peak body for private schools is launching a campaign calling for increased government funding. Independent Schools Australia will target inner city federal seats in Sydney, Melbourne, Brisbane and Perth. It will argue increased funding is needed because more parents are choosing to send their children to private schools. Data from the Australian Curriculum Assessment and Reporting Authority shows in 2023, 98% of private schools were funded above the schooling resource standard. Spain has won the FIFA World Cup. Ferran Torres scored in the 106th minute to break the deadlock, and Spain held on to win the match 1-0 in extra time. Argentina played more than half an hour a man down after Enzo Fernandez was sent off late in regulation time. It's Spain's second World Cup title. Its first came in 2010. Officials in Ukraine say at least 8 people were killed and dozens injured in another round of Russian strikes. 4 of the deaths were in the northeastern city of Kharkiv, 1 in Sumy, 1 in the capital Kyiv, and 2 in Zaporizhia in the south. President Volodymyr Zelensky says the attack on Kyiv was one of the biggest since Russia launched its invasion in 2022. Conservation organisation Aussie Arc is calling for support to protect the habitat of the endangered Little John's tree frog. The New South Wales government is considering a proposal for a transmission substation in the Hunter Valley. If approved, Aussie Arc says it will be constructed in one of only 3 locations where the Little John's tree frog is found in the wild. Spokeswoman Hayley Shute says it's also a key breeding site.
4: We are now in the heartbreaking position of having bred hundreds of tadpoles for conservation, but we may not have a safe wild home to release them back into. This is exactly why habitat protection matters. Captive breeding can buy time. It can protect genetics, it can prevent extinction, but it cannot replace the wild.
2: Turning to sport, Essendon has climbed off the bottom of the AFL ladder with a stunning win over GWS. The Bombers led at every break, the final score 10-7-67 to 8-16-64. Interim coach Dean Solomon says it wasn't actually a surprise.
5: Players have been working their bums off. They really have for the last 6 weeks, and a lot of parts of their game, and it just hadn't transferred to game day. And as a coaching group and as a football club, we were confident it was going to transfer at some stage. So it's a sensational win.
2: In the other match yesterday, the Western Bulldogs beat the Gold Coast Suns by 9 points. And in golf, New Zealander Ryan Fox has won the Open Championship. The 39-year-old finished on 10 under, one shot ahead of American Cameron Young.
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6: 10 degrees at the moment in Candos. Good morning. Good to have your company on Community Radio KRR. We take a look at the weather information, and we have areas of morning frost in the south, chance of morning fog. Sunny afternoon with light winds, daytime temperatures reaching between 15 and 19. For Candos, Rylstone and right around our district today, cloud clearing. And for Candos, Rylstone, a top of 17, 18 degrees for Mudgee, Bathurst there 16 degrees, 17 degrees for Lithgow, 14 degrees at Katoomba, Orange also cloud clearing there and 15 degrees, and for Dubbo mostly sunny, a top of 19. For tomorrow, Tuesday, areas of frost, a chance of fog in the morning, sunny afternoon with light winds. Overnight temperatures falling between 0 and 4, with daytime temperatures reaching between 15 and 19. For Wednesday, partly cloudy, areas of frost, chance of fog in the morning, slight chance of a shower in the south in the afternoon and evening, near zero chance of rain elsewhere. Light winds becoming westerly up to 25 kilometres per hour during the morning, then becoming light during the evening. Overnight temperatures, they're falling between 1 and 5, and the daytime temperatures reaching between 13 and 19. For Thursday, partly cloudy, slight chance of a shower in the morning and afternoon. Winds west to northwesterly up to 20 kilometres an hour, then tending west to southwesterly to 25 kilometres an hour during the morning, with the overnight temperatures falling between 3 and 7, and daytime temperatures reaching between 8 and 16. And it's 10 degrees at the moment in downtown Candos. Good morning, good to have your company once again on this Monday morning, the 20th day of July, with another edition of the Morning Market Programme.

Yes, you're on the Morning Market program where we have national radio news on the hour, weather reports, community announcements, and also the passing parade series after the 11 o'clock news. So it's all shaping up to be, once again, Neil.

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Items on offer must be of unwanted nature by the owner and not for the aim of financial gain. 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Or old records, CDs, DVDs you wish to sell or give away. Household clearance sales and garage sales are not accepted free, but can be accepted as paid sponsorship. You can advertise in four categories: something you wish to sell, something you're trying to find, something you want to give away, or something you'd like to swap. 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Dogs, cats, drugs, cigarettes, firearms, knives, or any form of weapons or anything associated with them will not be accepted. 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Today's Morning Market program is sponsored by the Rylstone Club. 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

Yeah, it comes in from the Who, and they can see for miles and miles. Not quite here at the moment. It's a bit misty over in the mountains at the moment, but the cloud's supposed to be clearing a little later, so the Weather Bureau says. 11 degrees at the moment in Candos, and you're on the Morning Market. 63794360 is the number to call. You'd like to place an item on the market. The Rylestone Club is open 7 days a week, 2 p.m. till 9 p.m, Monday and Tuesday, Wednesday, Thursday and Saturday, 11 a.m. till close, Friday, 10 a.m, Sunday, 11 a.m. till closing. The Bistro is open 6 till 9, Monday to Saturday, 12 till 2 p.m. on Sunday. 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Telephone 6379 1109 for further information. 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And we have a community notice here for the Rylestone Candos Show Society. Notice of a special general meeting, an annual general meeting. The notice is hereby be given for a special general meeting of the Rylestone Candos Show Society to be held on Tuesday, the 28th of July. And it begins at 6 p.m, followed by the AGM at 6:30 p.m. in the amenities building at the Rylestone Showground. So all financial members of the association are invited to attend. Keeping you in touch with our community, KRRR 98.7 FM. 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That's open 6 days a week, closed on Mondays, open for lunch to Wednesday to Sunday, 12 noon till 2 p.m. For dinner, Tuesday to Saturday, 5:30 p.m. till 8:30 p.m. and 5:30 p.m. till 7:30 p.m. Sunday evening with the roast of the day. So check that out, the Rylestone Club proudly sponsoring the Morning Market on Community Radio KRRR. So far, I'm looking at a blank sheet. So give me a call if you'd like to place an item on the market or maybe something you're looking for. 63794360 is the number to call.

0: 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And Everybody Hurts. Community Radio KRR, the morning market program, 63794360. It's the number to call if you'd like to place an item on the market. We move on for 17 and a half minutes to 10 o'clock.
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3: Some of the most common third-party accidents involve our posties, including drivers not looking or speeding through roundabouts, vehicles failing to stop at a stop sign or give way, and cars striking posties as they reverse out of their driveways. And we're also seeing a lot of vehicles following our posties at an unsafe distance, not leaving any room for error.
0: We have a community notice here for Water New South Wales, a planning and information session ahead of a possible bulk water transfer from Windermere Dam. Now, the Water New South Wales is set to hold an information session next Tuesday where locals can learn more about the up-and-coming bulk water transfer from the Windermere Dam to the Burrendong Dam via the Kajigong River. Now, they say the session will be held at 3 p.m. on Tuesday, 21st of July, which is tomorrow, at the Club Mudgee, 99 Mortimer Street, Mudgee, and the upstairs function room. And no RSVP is required. Just walk in, sit down, and everybody's welcome to attend and find out further information. Keeping you in touch with our community, KRR 98.7 FM. You're on the Morning Market program this morning, proudly sponsored by the Rylestone Club, and we still have a blank sheet so far this morning, very quiet. If you'd like to place an item on the morning market, something you wish to sell, maybe something you want to give away or something you're looking for, give me a call on 63794360 and we put it on the morning market program for you absolutely free of charge right through until 12 o'clock today. Good to have your company in 15 minutes to 10 o'clock. Fleetwood Mac.

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1: 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And we have a blank sheet so far. Once again, if you'd like to place an item on the market, give me a call on 63794360. 12 degrees at the moment in downtown Candos. And we're looking at a temperature around about 17 degrees today. And cloud clearing right around the region. If you're in Mudgee, about 18 degrees all happening there. And we move on for 4 minutes to 10 o'clock. And at 10 o'clock we have National Radio News comes in.
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